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Rocking Ned, Rocking Ned.

0: Hello, I'm Sarah Wiedersehen. The federal government says it's open to tweaking how harmful content is defined under its Digital Duty of Care Bill. Labor's legislation would allow people to opt out of social media algorithms, but the opposition argues the laws give the government powers to remove content it doesn't like. Communications Minister Annika Wells has told the ABC she's willing to let Parliament decide what's considered harmful.
1: I'd be pleased to consider any constructive ways we can meet the intent around dealing with urgency. I would be prepared to work with the Coalition on the wording to make that work that meets the urgency requirement of the intent of that measure.
0: The federal government says an investigation will be carried out into another Optus network outage. Police in Victoria, Tasmania and South Australia have checked on customers who struggled to contact 000 during the hour-long interruptions. Optus has apologised and says no adverse outcomes have been reported as a result of the incident. An Australian tourist has died after falling from a steep cliff face near Bali. The 29-year-old Queenslander reportedly slipped and fell into a ravine while navigating a cliff edge at the popular Kalinking Beach. Emergency teams took over an hour to recover her body after rough seas prevented a rescue by boat. New South Wales could adopt Queensland-style youth crime laws under an opposition election pledge. The state government is vowing to hand serious teenage offenders adult jail sentences if it comes into power. The proposed legislation would expand district court trials for youth involved in gangland hits, carjackings and home invasions. Shadow Police Minister Anthony Roberts says communities have had enough of the youth crime crisis.
2: Young offenders are increasingly being recruited into gangland violence, committing violent attacks and breaking into people's homes. So our principle is pretty simple. If you commit a serious adult crime, you should face serious adult consequences.
0: The Perth suburb is in lockdown following a shooting this morning. A 38-year-old man is in hospital in a serious but stable condition after being shot at Hamilton Hill. A manhunt is now underway for two suspects who were dressed in all black and fled the scene. And Lady Gaga and her fiancé are reportedly welcoming their first child together. Checking sport, the MCG is being prepared for next week's prelim clash between Brisbane and Hawthorn after the Lions earned their sixth prelim final in 8 years last night with a 53-point win over Adelaide. Elena Rybakina has doubled down on her Australian Open win over Aryna Sabalenka, defeating the world number one again for the US Open title. And in just their fourth year in the competition, the Dolphins will host an NRL preliminary final in Brisbane after stunning the Warriors. That's the latest news and sport. I'm Sarah Wiedersehen.

This is a new song. It's about I saw a cousin of mine one day and we were all having a drink together in the backyard and he had his shirt off and he had a big name tattooed on his back called Windradyne. And I said, who's Windradyne, Dave? And he said, do a bit of reading. He said, my mum, my Auntie Mary, wrote a book about him. So this is a story about Windradyne.

in self-defense of a musket in the rain. We came across a homestead lit by a candlelight, thirsty for revenge from our camp attack last night.

Oh my God! Oh my God! A pin could drop here with that story you've just sung to us.

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I'll be playing you all those fabulous hits of the 70s, taking you back in time when life was fun and Australian music ruled. 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

0: Hello, I'm Sarah Wiedersehen. The Prime Minister has slammed One Nation leader Pauline Hanson as weak over comments she made about his mother. Anthony Albanese was raised by a single mum in a Housing Commission flat in Sydney's Inner West. Appearing on a podcast, Senator Hanson criticised his mother's long-term reliance on public housing. But Mr Albanese says she has no right to disparage the woman who raised him.
1: Tell you what's weakness, nastiness and spitefulness, and I am stunned at these comments. If Pauline Hanson wants to criticise me, then that's fine, but my mother was way out of Pauline Hanson's league, way out of it.
0: Meanwhile, an investigation's underway after a clash outside a One Nation event in Melbourne. Emergency services were called after a volunteer was in an altercation with a member of the public. An investigation is underway in Indonesia after the death of a young Australian tourist near Bali. Toby Goff reports.
2: The 29-year-old Queenslander died after falling 80 metres from a cliff face at the famous Kalinking Beach. Witnesses spotted the tourist stranded on the cliff edge, but she fell to the shoreline before emergency teams could reach her. According to local media, rough seas prevented a rescue by water, forcing emergency crews to spend over an hour manually hauling her up narrow stairs. Staircases. Indonesian police say she slipped into a ravine while trying to navigate her own path along the dangerous lookout. Toby Goff reporting.
0: Tensions in the Middle East remain high after Houthi rebels seized islands along oil trade routes in the Red Sea. Saudi Arabia has closed a main oil pipeline after drones hit pump stations. It's feared the clashes could further disrupt energy supplies. The price of fuel is expected to rise this week. Police have put a Perth suburb into lockdown following a shooting this morning. A 38-year-old man is in hospital in a serious but stable condition after being shot at a home in Hamilton Hill. A manhunt is underway for two suspects who were dressed in all black and fled the scene. And the chief executive of Anthropic has called on AI firms to slow the development of the powerful technology amid mounting worries over the race to develop machines smarter than humans. Checking sport, Elena Rybakina has powered down an ace on championship point to beat Aryna Sabalenka and win the US Open 6-4, 5-7, 6-2. The Adelaide Crows were unable to give star player Tex Taylor-Walker a fitting send-off after going down to the Brisbane Lions by 53 points last night, the loss ending Walker's 319-game career. And the Warriors are focusing on the positives after blowing a chance to host an NRL preliminary final, going down to the Dolphins. That's the latest.
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3: It's important to acknowledge the traditional people of Melbourne, which are the Wurundjeri people. So here's Maya doing an acknowledgement of country.
2: Thank you. Now it's me, everybody. I wish to acknowledge the traditional people, the Wurundjeri people. Acknowledge the traditional music and dance have occurred for thousands of years, and I pay my respect to the elders, past and present. Thank you. Love you all.
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5: 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Have to climb again.
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5: 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Jim Reed. Oh, no. The Beatles really nice.
6: Will you still need me? 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
4: 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Cool and

0: That's one, honey. That's two. Welcome back, listeners. Hello, listeners, and welcome back to another show. I'm a little bit sick. That's why my voice sounds like this. But here's the songs that were just played. Okay. Spells and Saint and Ribbons. There's a cold spell moving in under your spell. Love, your spell is everything. Casting my spell on you under your spell again. Under the spell of Highway 1, I put a spell on you. And the theme of the show was spell. Yeah.
1: Thank you, granddaughter. And I do realise that you do have sore throats. Did you lolly lozenges?
0: Oh, I forgot.
1: Oh, she forgot her lozenges. Okay, I think it's not your usual song week. Yep, I can see Candy Kisses from last week. So I do hope you enjoyed the opening tracks with Spell in the Title. Title.
0: Title.
1: All right. Quiz. What do Crystal Gale and Loretta Lynn have in common? That is your quiz for the opening of the show on this 13th day of September, where you are joining Polly T and Grand Girl on the Ringin' Em In show. Yeah. You're telling me, what do Crystal Gale and Loretta Lynn have in common? What do they call us on?
0: 9471-1305 or 1-800-566-743.
1: That's right. Call us, please, if you want to have a guess or want to do a request or want to send a cheerio, which reminds me, I think I'll do the cheerios up the front of the class today. The class today.
0: This isn't your class.
1: The Dallas Mob send a cheerio over to the Westgate Mob. The Westgate Mob send a cheerio back to the Dallas Mob. And then they extend it over to, and they're not forgetting Hector as well. And they extend it over to the Braybrook Mob and to Gwenny out at Collingwood. Alrighty, let's go. So you're telling me, what was the quiz? What do Loretta Lynn and Crystal Gale have in common? Dandenong Man.
0: Dandenong Man.
1: Yes, Earth Man. Yes, thank you. Earth Man from Dandenong. I reckon you might like this song. This is Yusuf or Cat Stevens singing Take the World Apart. Cleverly written, this song. So not your usual song week. Let's have a listen to Yusuf/Cat Stevens singing Take the World Apart.

0: There we go. That was Elton John, listeners. Hey, listen, the phones are not working here in the studio, so I can't answer your phone calls because if I run out into the next room, I'm not going to get back in time to put the next lot of songs up. So sorry. I seriously don't know how to switch those phones into the studio phone here at all. No idea. I will ring our tech and try fix the problem. So please don't ring until I say they're working. Alrighty. So I do apologise. You just heard Elton John, Crocodile Rock, and Sloop John B by the Bee Gees, Save the Last Dance for Me, The Drifters, Midnight Bus, Johnny Chester, A Big Hunk of Love, Elvis, and Take the World Apart, Yusuf. Hey, The Big Hunk of Love by Elvis, seriously, I can't even hear that title in the song. I didn't think it was the name of the song, but clearly it is. Well, I assume. You can't ring me. I just want to say it again, Sam. You cannot ring me in the studio today. Granddaughter's voice is out because she's right. If she keeps talking, it will completely disappear. So she's not going to get on the mic, behind the mic today. She's going to rest her voice. Alrighty. So I'm so sorry. You're just going to have to guess the quizzes as well amongst each other. Turn it into your own little house comp. So what do Crystal Gayle and Loretta Lynn have in common? They are sisters. Gayle is the youngest sister. There you go. All right, I'll continue on with the show. And like I said, you can't ring in. It is not usual song week. So you're going to have to put up with me just playing songs randomly and hearing me in between those songs. Let's go with Dr. Hook. I like this song, The Millionaire.
1: Before we begin, thank you. Thank you, oh, thank you, thank you. Thank you.
2: I'm not a bad person.
1: I know.
2: I don't drink and I don't kill.

But I'll never be Robert Redford, 'cause I'm much too fond of beer. Please don't misunderstand me. It's not love I'm trying to buy. It's just I got all this here money,

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The old cowboy philosopher himself, Will Rogers. He said to me, he said, Tex, the big boss of the riders up here has asked me to kind of show you around. And right over yonder's a couple of your old compadres. My, was I glad to see them. Carson Robinson and the Mississippi.

He introduced me to Wiley Post, and he showed me the Hall of Fame with all the gold guitars and fiddles hanging on the wall. Then he said, Tex, step over this way. There are two more of your friends I know you'll want to see. They're waiting for you. And there they were, standing side by side, smiling at me. Hank Williams and Johnny Horton.

Then I ask him who else he expected within the next, say, 100 years. He handed me a large book covered with stardust. Will called it the Big Tally Book. In it were many names, and each name was branded in pure gold. I began to read some of them as I turned the pages. Red Foley, Ernest Tubb, Gene Autry, Roy Acuff, Eddie Arnold, Tennessee Ernie, Eddie Dean, Andy Griffith, Roy Rogers, Tex Ritter. Tex Ritter. Oh, well, that's when I woke up. And I'm sorry I did, because

There we go. What a beautiful song. Hillbilly Heaven, Tex Ritter. Divorce, Tammy Wynette. Connie Francis singing How Sweet It Is. Cowboy Kumbaya, Freddie Fender. You Don't Wish It Was True, John Fogerty. And The Millionaire by Dr. Hook. All in that mix, listeners. I will say it again. I'm sorry you cannot ring in because the phones in the studio are not working. So, yeah. And I got this phone at work. So it's not as though I don't know how to navigate around it, but I don't know why they're just not working. That Hillbilly Heaven song.

by Tex Ridder. That was released in 1961, yeah, and he didn't write it. Eddie Dean and Hal Southern wrote it. What can I tell you about it? It got a Grammy recognition for Best Country and Western Recording at back then, the fourth annual Grammy Awards. What are we up to now? 64th, 74th annual Grant. I don't know. But anyway, this one was the fourth. Yeah. Yeah, and it's a pretty sad but a good, clever song, eh? The narrator dreams that he's in heavenly just by having all these legendary country and western figures around. It's cute. Alrighty. Oh no, you can't ring. I can't answer the phones. I can't answer them. And you know what? That's true because there are multiple versions of that song. Hillbilly Heaven. I dreamed of Hillbilly Heaven. Two, three ways of saying that. Okay. Alrighty. I'm just kind of, you know what I'm thinking, rather than giving the quizzes, because they're for you to answer, so I don't want to do that. I'll save them for next week. I will, waiting to make the phone call to see if somebody can help me get this phone back on. Anyway, I'm moving on, just getting on with the show. Mitch Tambo is coming up next, listeners, and he's singing You're the Voice. In language. So have a listen to this one. You're the Voice by Johnny Farnham. This is Mitch Tambo singing it in language.

You know, every house has a door. And every room has a floor.

too cute. Seriously, if you don't think that song's cute, then I don't know how to please you. Again, listeners, people are still ringing, cannot answer the phones unless I run out into the next room, which is no good when you have to do everything live in the studio. Alrighty, how cute was that Under the Bridges of Paradise by Eartha Kitt? The Lambeth Walk, Norman Wisdom. Sing Little Bride, Pearl Carr and Teddy Johnson. Lollipop, The Mudlarks. I Ain't Got Nothing, The Temptations. And I kicked it off with Mitch Tambo singing You're the Voice in Lingo. Hope you enjoyed that mix of music, listeners. Remember, no quiz, no quiz. I don't want to waste these quizzes because I need to compete against yous. So no quiz this week because I can't answer the phones at all. And what was I going to say? I was going to tell you something. I don't know. I don't know. Seriously. Put my little quiz thing away. Oh, man, I'll tell you what. I would have had fun if granddaughter didn't have a sore throat. I would have got her to do some, what are they? You know, those tongue twisters where you got to try say something that rhymes like Betty Bought the Butter, those sort of things. I would have done that to her just to do the in-between breaks instead of quizzes. But she got a sore throat, so I can't do that at all. Anyways, moving on. It is 1:32 in the afternoon on Sunday the 13th of September. This is not pre-recorded. I am alive and well in the studios of 3KND Cool and Deadly, 1503 AM on your dial. And I am enjoying today. I enjoyed yesterday too. How good was the sun? I meant, seriously, the sun was just, I think winter, oh look, you can never say this, can you, when you're in Melbourne? I think winter's gone. I don't know about that. But I want to know how good was the sun? Yeah, that's it. Warm, it's sunny, strong sunlight. I like it. I often wonder about the rays. The sun rays. I often wonder what they, you know, what they do, like the UV stuff. And then did you know that there's UVA? UVB, visible light, like seriously, UVA reaches deeper into the skin. UVB is more responsible for sunburn. Ah, and that contributes to skin cancer. The visible light is what we see. It helps our body clock regulate. And we have infrared rays. And that's experienced mainly as heat. So when you're feeling the heat of the sun, that's the infrared rays. Yeah? So there you go. Four different rays the sun can peel off to us. Pretty cool. Anyway, I'm moving on. I've got another cute couple of songs coming up. Rosemary Squires, and then followed by Andy Williams. So let's have a little listen to Rosemary Squires with Happy Is the Bride, is the title of the Rosemary Squires track.

Back a few months ago, I was headlining a great big nightclub. And he put me up a couple of days early. I came in a couple of days early, and they put me up at what they call the Star Suite. Now, here I am, headliner in one of the biggest nightclubs in the country, and I wake up at 8 o'clock in the morning in this Star Suite, all by myself. Yeah, that's what I said, aw. But I did what I've always done, man, to cheer myself up. I picked up my guitar, I sat down, I wrote me a little song. Now, this is how it feels to be alone at the top of the hill and trying to figure out why.

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0: real life, you sang so many songs, and I always thought I'd like to hear you sing one of my own. He said,
1: I almost did one of yours, the one about true love. The I Will Always Love You song, but the Colonel screwed that up.
0: Well, he sure did, but after all, this is my dream.

0: Here are the songs that were just played. I Love a Rainy Night by Eddie Rabbit. I Dreamed About Elvis, Ronnie McDowell, and Dolly Parton. Last Cheetah's Waltz, T.J. Shepherd. It's Hard to Be Humble, Mac Davis. Amazing Day, John Williamson, and Smoky Mountain Rain, Ronnie Millsap. I want to send a cheerio to my Auntie Kath listening from Batemans Bay on the south coast of New South Wales. Our country, Nan.
1: It is our country, Nan. Ewan country. Oh, she's gone all shy, listeners. Grand girl has gone all shy. Yeah, how long have you been doing this show? A long time, and you've gone all shy. Oh, my goodness. You know what I'll do, because... Oh, she's counting all the shows.
0: No.
1: Put your fingers down. No, no, no.
0: Wait, how old was I? I was 4.
1: Oh, 11 months. Yes.
0: 4. Like 11 months.
1: Full on. Full on doing the show. Every now and then I'd get you recorded, which I'm going to do. I'm going to play our ad so Auntie Kath can hear our ad.
0: So I was 4 then.
1: Yes. You were 4 when we did that ad.
0: So 4, 5, 6, 7, 8.
1: Oh, she's counting. Yes. So you have been involved directly and indirectly.
0: But, like, I haven't been doing it.
1: Live.
0: Like every Sunday.
1: No, that's correct. But for Auntie Kath, we'll play our ad to this show so she can hear your cute little voice.
0: Yeah, because I couldn't pronounce things right.
1: Yeah, and you was only 4 when you did that ad. Nanny made it up and off we went and it was cute.
0: Yeah.
1: And lots of people say they love it. The studio is going crazy with weird messages on the computer here. Yeah. All righty. Okay, Kath. Oh, what was the name of the, what's our ad called? I don't even know that. Oh, my goodness, I should know it. I always put Maya.
0: Maya,
1: but it's not coming up. Maybe it's in the links.
0: I'm Maya, not Maya.
1: I'm surprised I know this computer because I'm not good at computers. But anyways, I will play the ad. What were we doing? Oh, yeah, I wanted to tell you about that. Yeah. About the, which one was it? I Dreamed About Elvis with Dolly Parton and Ronnie McDowell. Did you know, listeners, that she actually wrote that song in 1970, but it did not get released until 2023, which was how long ago? 2023, 3 years ago. So she wrote it in 1970. It was released in 2023. And the reason why she wrote about dreaming about Elvis so she could poke the bear, get him back, because you could hear I Will Always Love You in that song, the one that he wanted full rights to, or 50% of the rights to, but she said no to it because Colonel somebody got greedy. So anyway, she decided in 1970, I'm going to write a song about dreaming of Elvis. I'm going to put those lyrics in that song to torment him. That's Elvis. What I reckon. Yeah. Yeah, because he was still alive in 1970, but it never got released. So Elvis never got to hear it because it only got released how long ago?
0: 3 years ago. He was dead 3 years ago.
1: Yeah. Bless her. Writing a song in 1970, releasing in 2023. How long ago would that have been? Oh, my God. Now I've got this kid adding up. Anyway, doesn't matter. The fact is she's good at that, writing songs and leaving it, because You realise that she's got a song put away in a gold box until she turns 100.
0: Wait, how?
1: 100.
0: No, what
1: year? Yeah, you're not allowed to. 1970 to 23, which is that long ago. Yeah, all these people born in 1970 would be going, nah, nah, nah. Well, you're wrong because we're not counting 2026. We're counting 2023. Take it back. Anyways, what I like is that she's got a song ready to be released when she's 100. So we have to wait until, what, she passed away? She was 80? So we're 20 years. Or, no, 70-something.
0: No, she was 80.
1: 80. So we've got 20 years to wait for that song in that little gold box to be released. I can't wait to see the hype of the song. Not surprised. You don't know what it was. Probably going to be a rap song. She's done everything but a rap, I think. Good on her. Anyways, we better get back on with the show because, oh, yes, Kath, I've got your request and that will come on in this bracket of music. For now, I'm going to let you have a listen, Kath, to our ad that we use to play at the beginning of this show every Sunday a little after 12. Okay, have a listen to this and then we'll go into Maya. You have the run of these next lot of songs because I know these are the songs you'll like, so you can put some more up.
0: Yeah.
1: And we will go to the ad first so you can hear the cute little four-year-old.
0: Oh,
1: in
0: Nan.
1: This, oh, Nan, she's gone all shy, shy. Can hear the cute little voice in this ad. It's advertising this show. That's all it's doing. I'm just waiting 8 seconds for it to count down and it will play. Here we go. We'll be back, listeners.
2: Okay, let's go on.
1: It's important to acknowledge the traditional people of Melbourne, which are the Wurundjeri people. So here's Maya doing an acknowledgement of country.
2: Thank you. Now it's me, everybody. I wish to acknowledge the traditional people, the Wurundjeri people. I acknowledge the traditional music and dance have occurred for thousands of years. I'm going to pay my respect to the elders, past and present. Thank you. Love you all.
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4: Like what? Back to calm again.
5: I said, blue moon of Kentucky, keep on shining.
4: What's that old fella's name again? You know, sweet lips.
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4: Let him read. Oh no, the Beatles really not.
5: Will you still need me? Will you still feed me when I'm 64?
3: Yes, granddaughter, Patsy Cline, Jim Reed, the Beatles, and many more from that era.
4: It's cool and deadly.
3: That's right, granddaughter. What else are you going to tell the listeners?
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3: 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Cool and

0: I am on Boogaloo Baby, Brandy Butler, and the Fox and Nance. Three Little Birds, Bob Marley, and the Wailers. Sorry, guys. I can't say it. Be My Baby, The Ronettes. Nat, can you read it out?
1: Oh,
0: got it.
1: Okay.
0: Be My Baby, The Ronettes. Please, Mr. Postman, The Marvelettes. Pretty Little Baby, Connie Francis. My Girl, The Temptations.
2: That's right. My Girl, The Temptations. They're all the songs. Oh, you forgot Boogaloo Baby.
0: No. I said that.
2: Oh, that was at the start. Sorry. you know, they're all the songs you sing along to in the car. Hey, I want to do something with you, Gran Girl. You know why your throat goes like that before you come on air?
0: Yeah.
2: Because you're laying down, so it's all sitting there. Anyway, I want you to repeat after me. But you got to do it fast. But say it slow first. Big black bug.
0: What?
2: Yes, say it.
0: Big black bug.
2: Bit a big black bear.
0: Wait. Big black bug. Bit a big black bear.
2: All right, now I want you to say it fast three times.
0: Is it going to say anything inappropriate?
2: No, I hope not.
0: I'm scared.
2: Go. Gotta say
0: big,
2: it quick.
0: Big, I can't say it quick.
2: Big black bug with a big black bear.
0: Okay,
2: go.
0: Big black bug with a big black bear. Big black bug with a big black bear. Big black bug with a big black bear.
2: Hey, that's pretty good. You did that well. Most impressed.
0: That was
2: big black bug with a big black bear. How'd you do that so quickly?
0: I don't know.
2: Huh?
0: I don't know.
2: All right, I'll test John one more. One more. Fuzzy Wuzzy was a fuzzy.
0: What?
2: Fuzzy Wuzzy was a fuzzy bear, but Fuzzy Wuzzy wasn't very fuzzy, was he?
0: I can't even say that.
2: Say it slow with me. Fuzzy Wuzzy.
0: Wait, can I read it?
2: Say it slow with me.
0: Fuzzy Wuzzy was a fuzzy bear. Fuzzy Wuzzy was a fuzzy bear. Sorry, I don't know what to say.
2: Oh, my goodness, you are funny. What about this one? Purple puppies pounced past pink pigs.
0: Purple I can't
2: puppies,
0: remember that.
2: Yeah. Purple puppies pounced past pink pigs.
0: Pigs.
2: Pink
0: That's
2: pigs.
0: What I said.
2: Yeah. Say it again. Purple puppies pounced past
0: Can I
2: pink
0: see it?
2: Pigs.
0: I can't see it.
2: Oh, you don't need to. That's why you got it so easy the first time.
0: Yeah,
2: okay. Purple puppies past pink pigs. All right, go.
0: Purple puppies past pink pigs. Purple puppies.
2: Now you're reading it. Now stop reading it and do it three.
0: Purple puppies.
2: Go.
0: Purple puppies pounce past pink
2: what?
0: Pigs.
2: No.
0: No, wait. No. She can't pounce.
2: Pounce.
0: Okay. Purple puppies pounce past pink pigs.
2: Slow. Go again.
0: Purple puppies pounce past pink pigs.
2: Pink pigs.
0: No.
2: I can hear the bah button. All right, that's fine. Let's move along. Let us move along, listeners. Kath, I've got your Charlie Pride coming up. Oh.
0: Are you okay?
2: Coming up right now. So, back to the music. I mean, we don't normally be this dully on air, you know that. We don't. But because I'm not given the quizzes, because the phone's not working in the studio, I can't answer the phones and I can't get people's answers to the quiz or their requests today. So because we aren't doing the quizzes today, we are having a bit of fun while we're doing a break in between music. Music is my life. Alrighty, let's go with Charlie Pride. What's the name of the song, Grand Girl? No, she don't know. Kiss an Angel, Good Morning. Is that what you were going to say?
0: Yes.
2: Say, for you, Annie Kath.
0: For you, Annie Kath.
2: Oh, jeez.

0: Nana. Okay. So here's the songs I just played. Rhinestone Cowboy, Glen Campbell, I don't know how to say it. It's like whatever. Met Jesus. Me and Jesus. Then that doesn't have anything else. Okay. Are you okay, Nana? The year that Clayton Delaney died, Tom T. Hall, Mr. and Mississippi, Patty Page, Made in Japan, Buck Owens, for Mom Who's in Bali, then for Auntie Kath in the Bay, we played two Charlie Pride tracks, Kiss Angel Good Morning, Me and Bobby McGee, and then we gotta send a happy birthday to Anikia, and Mom sends her love and birthday wishes all the way from Bali, and from us in Melbourne.
1: Oh, KK's birthday. How old is she? 21?
2: No.
0: I know about
1: that. I'm too scared to ask. That's my niece, listeners. That is my niece who lives all the way over there, in the south coast of New South Wales. I'm just too scared to ask. The more these nieces and nephews have a birthday, the older I feel. Old. Guess that comes with life. Hey, you know what I wanted to say? I wanted to say about that Dolly Parton track, I Dreamed About Elivers. It was... when she wrote it in 1970, she waited 53 years to release it. That's a long time. I want to know why that long. We can't ask Dolly now.
0: Gosh, Dolly.
1: Well, I'm just saying, we can't ask her now. I mean, that's really strange. 53 years later, in 2023, she decided to release that track. There's a reason behind Dolly's madness, I guess. But Elvis didn't even get to hear it. So even though she might have been having a little dig at him, she should have released it in 70.
0: Should have.
1: And he would have heard it. Yeah. I don't know. That's really strange, isn't it, listeners? Very. Anyway, that's really interesting. I'm going to have to find that out. Seriously, I will. All right. Look, I do hope you're enjoying the show. Just because we kind of answer the phones in the studio, we go on until 3:30 and then we will take the off away from here.
0: Bye-bye.
1: Yeah, we'll be doing that stuff. But so we're going to just spoil you a little bit more, listeners. I wonder if the listeners in China are listening, tuned in. Did you know we got listeners from around the world?
0: No.
1: No? Grand girl didn't know that. Yes, we have listeners in the States that tune in.
0: Wow. Mm-hmm.
1: So hello to the listeners where?
0: In China.
1: And?
0: And the world.
1: And the States.
0: And the States.
1: And you know where else they said? Holland, somewhere on that, in that continent as well. There's a few listeners tuned in. How exciting. Fancy listening to little old Aussie, you know.

Lowell Aussie voices across, and they've been listening for years. It's like I remember down at Preston when the studio was down there and I was told that information. So they have been on this journey for 20-odd years as well. How cool is that? I really can't believe it.

0: They love to ring in. They love to have a yarn. And they love to say, can I hear this song, please? And they'll tell me about the memory attached to that song. It's absolutely beautiful. That's what I love doing. I just love volunteering on this show to, I mean, I could listen to all these songs whenever, but it's nice to have people go back and attach a memory to a song back then. All right, I'm going to chat up.
1: Yeah.
0: Oh.
1: Well, not in a rude way.
0: Yes, granddaughter.
1: Yeah.
0: And we'll continue on with the show. Let's have a listen to Jackie Wilson here. I like this one. Oh, wait, I kind of like that one if it's not going to play. Here it is, Jackie Wilson. Happy birthday to my niece, Kia.
1: Yes.
0: Makia, who turns not 21. I don't want to know. Anyway, I'll say she's 21 because when she was 21, I would have been younger as well. I wonder what song she likes. We should play her song. We'll have to, yeah, try get it out.
1: We should.
0: Discover it. Find it. What is it? Search for it. Ask about it. Oh, okay. Shush, shush. Jackie Wilson here, listeners.

0: Okay. Splish splash, Bobby Darwin. Choo choo choo boogie, Louis Jordan. Good rockin' night, Elvis. Yakety yak, the Coasters. Tutti Frutti, Little Richard. Reet Petit, Jackie Wilson. What the heck is these songs?
1: They are groovy little songs. What do you mean, what the heck are these songs?
0: They're a bit weird.
1: They are a bit weird. Don't you love them, but? They've got some really groovy-doovy music behind them. Yeah. Anyway, look, you know. All righty. I think we'll do one more bracket of songs and we will take off. Does that sound like a plan? Sounds like a plan. We're going to get to the shop, remember?
0: Oh, yeah.
1: Remember. All righty, listeners. I do hope you just remember, I did hear the phone ring earlier on from the other room. You kind of ring because I can't answer it. The phone is not working here in the studio, which reminds me, grand girl, I have to leave a note to say, what happened to the phones? Or leave instructions for me to be able to connect them to the studio. Is that right? Yeah?
0: Yeah.
1: Yeah, that's it. Okay. I've really enjoyed this music this week.
0: Me too.
1: It's been good. Let's go with some Sammy Cooke tracks. Love, love, love Sammy Cooke.
0: Do you though, Nana? Do you though?
1: Yeah, I do. Here we go. This one you'll all be familiar with. She

0: I am woman, Helen Reddy, son of a preacher man, Dusty Springfield, Harper Valley PTA, Jeannie C. Riley, far, far, far, far, sad song, what? How do you say that name?
1: What name? Otis Redding.
0: Otis Redding. Two Sam Cooke songs, Cupid and Only 16. It's time to say bye.
1: Bye. Toodaloo.
0: Bye-bye.
1: Toodaloo. Bye-bye. See you all. Hear you all. Next Sunday. No, we can't see them. But we can hear them. Hopefully the phones are fixed. We can hear them. We will hear them next week. Yeah? We'll do it all again next week?
0: Yeah.
1: What do we say? We normally say stay happy.
0: Stay safe. Stay positive.
1: Hang around those.
0: Who are safe, happy and positive.
1: And cool and deadly. That's right. Thank you, listeners, for persevering, given the phones were not working. But I do hope everyone still was tuned in. I really do. If not, we had two people listening.
0: Did we actually?
1: One. We had one person that confirmed, listen up. No, there was the phone ringing a few times, yeah, in that first hour. So there was lots of you listening. Yes. So what date are we? We are the 13th. Of course, it's my niece's birthday today. Next week is the 20th, next Sunday, 20th of September. We're mid-September already.
0: What?
1: I know. What's that thing called winter? Finished. Finito. Finito. Winter. Gone. Abre the winter.
0: Okay, Nana.
1: All right. I know. I'm going dolly. I truly am. Bye, listeners. Really, truly, bye. But thanks for being loyal to us, as you normally are. I do miss talking to the listeners, grandgirl. I miss talking to them. They love to ring up and have a chat, don't they?
0: Yeah.
1: But, and I don't know how I manage it, but how easy. Well, it was quite boring for me today because I normally phones, computer, my doobalaki, what's this called? An iPad. I use the computer. I use the iPad for music. I use the phones to answer people's requests and cheerios. I use my own phone to get some quizzes. Then I've got my quiz book. And then I write some stuff for you to say on air. I am absolutely all over the shop. And I love it. I love it. That's how down to pattern I am. I don't think if I was still new at the game, I don't think I could do all that, grand girl. I couldn't have you in the studio with me because that's another extra thing I have to do. But I do it easy because I've been doing this for how long? 24 years. Is that right? I have been, haven't I? Anyway, it's easy. In the end, it's easy for me. And I love it still, even though I've heard these songs over and over again. I'll shut up. I'm going. I'm truly going. We've got some Eagles. Crosby and somebody. Stills and Nash Young. Coming up, listeners, I got to catch the shop. Bye. Love your gutses. Don't forget us. Do it all again next Sunday.
0: Don't forget us.
1: We'll do it again next Sunday. Bye.

0: Hello, I'm Alex Riddell. The federal government claims there isn't a big enough fine to curb the behaviour of big tech companies. Labor wants to legislate a duty of digital care to let users opt out of social media algorithms. Breaching the laws would trigger a $100 million fine. Communications Minister Annika Wells says it won't change how big tech operates.
1: This is about changing the behaviour of big tech, and ultimately this is about the social licence, and no particular figure that we mandate in Australia is going to be enough for the world's richest company.
0: A Queensland woman has died after a cliff fall at a famous lookout near Bali. The 29-year-old tourist was stranded on a cliff. She fell 80 metres to rocks below before rescue crews arrived. Opposition MP Andrew Hastie is demanding that the One Nation leader clarify her stance on executing prisoners of war. A public feud has erupted after Pauline Hanson posted a satirical cartoon labelling Mr. Haiti a traitor. The attack follows Liberal MP's testimony against accused war criminal Ben Robert Smith. Mr. Hastie has told News 24 Senator Hanson should outline what standards she expects from the ADF.
2: The general principle here is that Australian soldiers don't execute prisoners. That's the general principle. And the law must support that general principle. So Pauline Hanson needs to explain to the Australian people why she wants to lower the standard of battlefield conduct for Australian soldiers.
0: Universities are facing a surge in exam cheating driven by criminal syndicates using wearable devices. Some overseas groups are reportedly charging students thousands of dollars to supply smart glasses, button cameras and earpieces to relay exam answers in real time. Australian universities are now upgrading security and using AI to detect the hidden equipment. An Indonesian passenger ship has been reported missing after losing contact in the Java Sea. News Corp reports the boat carrying 243 people went missing early today in bad weather. Mandatory caps on screen time will be enforced in New South Wales classrooms from next year in a bid to improve learning outcomes. Public schools will limit time spent on laptops, tablets and computers to 15 minutes a day for kindergarten to year 2 students. And the race is on to get the MCG ready for the AFL finals following Friday's NFL game that saw thousands of litres of paint applied to the playing surface. Crews continue to replace up to 6,000 square metres of turf to get the ground ready for Hawthorn to host Brisbane. Checking sport in the AFLW, Melbourne defeated Port Adelaide by 51 points. Richmond had a 15-point win over the Saints. A short time ago, the Giants were leading the Swans 60-33 in the third quarter, while North Melbourne have a 9-point lead over the Blues in the second quarter. Brisbane has stormed into another preliminary AFL final after a scorching opening quarter. The Lions downed the Crows 144-91. Brisbane will now take on Hawthorn on Saturday. That's the latest news. I'm Alex Riddell.

That's because when these women marry these men, they have a tendency to take advantage of them. They forget about all the sweet things they say to get them, that they have to keep on saying them to keep them.

We'd like on this stage to bring on another very distinguished guest. A great singer of the blues, Sippy Wallace.

to you now? Just shout it joy, please.

0: Hello, I'm Alex Riddell. One person has died and 102 have been rescued from an Indonesian passenger ferry in the Java Sea. The ferry carrying 243 people lost contact during bad weather. The search for remaining passengers continues. A critical incident investigation is underway after a police car and sedan crashed in Sydney's southwest. A police car responding to reports of a child running on the road collided with the sedan. Both vehicles crashed through the fence and hit two houses. The woman in her 20s driving the car and a passenger are in a critical condition, while two male police officers have minor injuries. A motorcyclist has died after hitting a pothole in Western Victoria. A 71-year-old man was travelling along the Western Highway near Ballarat around 12:50 this afternoon when he struck a pothole and lost control. The Prime Minister has called One Nation leader Pauline Hanson weak over comments she made about his mother. Anthony Albanese was raised by a single mother in Housing Commission in Sydney's Inner West. On a podcast, Senator Hanson criticised his mother's long-term reliance on public housing. Mr. Albanese says she has no right to disparage the woman who raised him.
1: Nastiness and spitefulness. I am stunned at these comments. If Pauline Hanson wants to criticise me, then that's fine. But my mother was way out of Pauline Hanson's league, way out of it.
0: A sixth man has been charged with distributing ISIS propaganda online. The 30-year-old man from Melbourne was arrested overnight while sitting on a flight that was due to leave from Melbourne International Airport, bound for the Middle East. Following the man's arrest by AFP officers, it's alleged he refused to provide access to his electronic devices when presented with a court order. Tensions in the Middle East remain high after Houthi rebels seized islands along oil trade routes in the Red Sea. It comes as Saudi Arabia closes a main oil pipeline after drones hit pump stations. It's feared the clashes could further disrupt energy supplies and the price of fuel is expected to rise this week. Television personality Melissa Doyle has been appointed chair of the National Australia Day Council Board. Ms. Doyle will oversee the Australian of the Year Awards and coordinate over 800 events on January 26. And two of Australia's most common weight loss medications have been linked to a neurological condition that can cause permanent brain damage or death. The TGA has confirmed it's received thousands of adverse reaction reports. Checking sport, in the AFLW, Melbourne have continued its impressive start to the season, defeating Port Adelaide by 51 points. The GWS Giants had a 31-point loss to Sydney. It was the Tigers over the Saints, while North Melbourne looked set to record a win over the Blues. In the AFL, Brisbane Lions will play Hawthorn at the MCG on Saturday after defeating Adelaide by 53 points. And Australia's Oscar Piastri qualified seventh for today's Spanish Grand Prix in Madrid. That's the latest news. I'm Alex Riddell.

Now he was driving a truck and paying his dues. Radio playing his cotton crop blues. Now he turned in his keys and walked out the door. And cotton didn't drive that.

0: bring it on home. Got my mojo working. She's 19 years old. Fillmore West and Fillmore East. Carnegie Hall.
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1: Jimmy, this is Sam.
2: Yeah, Sam.
1: Thank you for asking me to sing this with you.

lights, cameras, smiles, like a party in a tanning salon. 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It was a fake tan that I got anyway. I've been trendy, it was nice. 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

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I'm more suited to some shadows. Got more to work with. This.

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0: Hello, I'm Alex Riddell. The Prime Minister has launched a scathing attack on the One Nation leader over comments she made about his mother. Federal politics reporter Nelson Scott.
1: Anthony Albanese was raised by a single mum on a disability pension in a Housing Commission flat in Sydney's Inner West. Appearing on a podcast, Pauline Hanson criticised his late mother over her long-term residence in public housing. But Anthony Albanese has branded Senator Hanson as weak for targeting the woman who raised him.
2: My mother was way out of Pauline Hanson's league.
1: Senior Liberal MP Andrew Hastie has thrown his support behind the Prime Minister, telling News 24 mothers should be left out of politics.
3: I remember in the schoolyard, if anyone said anything about your mum, mate, it was on.
1: Mr Hastie has also been personally targeted by One Nation in a cartoon produced by the minor party, labelling him a traitor. Nelson Scott, Canberra.
0: A Queensland woman has died in a cliff fall at a famous lookout near Bali. The 29-year-old tourist was stranded on a cliff when she fell 80 metres. The federal government says it's open to tweaking how harmful content is defined under its digital duty of care bill. Labor's new legislation would allow people to opt out of social media algorithms. The opposition argues the laws give the government powers to remove content it doesn't like. But Communications Minister Annika Wells has told the ABC she's willing to let Parliament decide what's considered harmful.
4: I'd be pleased to consider any constructive ways we can meet the intent around dealing with urgency. Prepared to work with the Coalition on the wording meets the urgency requirement of the intent of that measure.
0: Two people have been critically injured after a police vehicle and sedan crashed in Sydney's southwest. The woman in her 20s driving the car and her female passenger are in a critical condition. Two police officers have suffered minor injuries. In Victoria, a motorcyclist has died after hitting a pothole in the state's west. The 71-year-old man was travelling along the Western Highway around 12:50 this afternoon when he struck the pothole and lost control. US President Donald Trump has caused outrage in Ireland after he arrived in Dublin for a two-day visit. He's used his media conference to call for the unification of Northern Ireland and the UK, saying it's a good thing.
5: You know what? Well, look, it's going to happen eventually. Things will happen now. We're talking about it, and you got the right man over here to get it moving, but I think it would be a fantastic thing.
0: And an Australian-developed AI tool is cutting diagnosis times for sepsis in emergency departments in Sydney. Checking sport, Adelaide has thrown its support behind coach Matthew Nix after its semi-final exit. The Crows were beaten by Brisbane last night as their campaign came to an end at the Gabba. Nix's position as coach was reportedly under threat before the Crows' elimination final win over the Bulldogs. In the AFLW, North Melbourne had a 10-point win over Carlton. Sydney Swans secured a 31-point victory over the Giants. And Elena Rybakina has won the US Open final, defeating Aryna Sabalenka. That's the latest news. I'm Alex Riddell.
6: Three.
7: Three.
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keep me in a trance. 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
1: It's our party, we can do what we want. It's our party, we can say what we want. It's our party, we can love what we want. We can kiss who we want, we can screw what we want. It's our party, we can do what we want. It's our party, we can say what we want. It's our party, we can love what we want. We can kiss who we want.

0: Hello, I'm Alex Riddell. The Prime Minister has launched a scathing attack on the One Nation leader over comments she made about his mother. Federal politics reporter Nelson Scott.
1: Anthony Albanese was raised by a single mum on a disability pension in a Housing Commission flat in Sydney's Inner West. Appearing on a podcast, Pauline Hanson criticised his late mother over her long-term residence in public housing. But Anthony Albanese has branded Senator Hanson as weak for targeting the woman who raised him.
2: My mother was way out of Pauline Hanson's league.
1: Senior Liberal MP Andrew Hastie has thrown his support behind the Prime Minister, telling News 24 mothers should be left out of politics.
3: I remember in the schoolyard, if anyone said anything about your mum, mate, it was on.
1: Mr. Hastie has also been personally targeted by One Nation in a cartoon produced by the minor party, labelling him a traitor. Nelson Scott, Canberra.
0: A Queensland woman has died in a cliff fall at a famous lookout near Bali. The 29-year-old tourist was stranded on a cliff when she fell 80 metres. The federal government says it's open to tweaking how harmful content is defined under its digital duty of care bill. Labor's new legislation would allow people to opt out of social media algorithms. The opposition argues the laws give the government powers to remove content it doesn't like. But Communications Minister Annika Wells has told the ABC she's willing to let Parliament decide what's considered harmful.
4: I'd be pleased to consider any constructive ways we can meet the intent around dealing with urgency. Prepared to work with the Coalition on the wording meets the urgency requirement of the intent of that measure.
0: Two people have been critically injured after a police vehicle and sedan crashed in Sydney's southwest. The woman in her 20s driving the car and her female passenger are in a critical condition. Two police officers have suffered minor injuries. In Victoria, a motorcyclist has died after hitting a pothole in the state's west. The 71-year-old man was travelling along the Western Highway around 12:50 this afternoon when he struck the pothole and lost control. US President Donald Trump has caused outrage in Ireland after he arrived in Dublin for a two-day visit. He's used his media conference to call for the unification of Northern Ireland and the UK, saying it's a good thing.
5: You know what? The way I look at it, it's going to happen eventually. This will happen now. We're talking about it, and you got the right man over here to get it moving, but I think it would be a fantastic thing.
0: And an Australian-developed AI tool is cutting diagnosis times for sepsis in emergency departments in Sydney. Checking sport, Adelaide has thrown its support behind coach Matthew Nix after its semi-final exit. The Crows were beaten by Brisbane last night as their campaign came to an end at the Gabba. Nix's position as coach was reportedly under threat before the Crows' elimination final win over the Bulldogs. In the AFLW, North Melbourne had a 10-point win over Carlton. Sydney Swans secured a 31-point victory over the Giants. And Elena Rybakina has won the US Open final, defeating Aryna Sabalenka. That's the latest news. I'm Alex Riddell.

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sitting in the corner, eating his Christmas pie, you know? The dude stuck in a thumb and pulled out a plum and said, what a funky boy.

0: Hello, I'm Alex Riddell. The Prime Minister has launched a scathing attack on the One Nation leader over comments she made about his mother. Federal politics reporter Nelson Scott.
1: Anthony Albanese was raised by a single mum on a disability pension in a Housing Commission flat in Sydney's Inner West. Appearing on a podcast, Pauline Hanson criticised his late mother over her long-term residence in public housing. But Anthony Albanese has branded Senator Hanson as weak for targeting the woman who raised him.
2: My mother was way out of Pauline Hanson's league.
1: Senior Liberal MP Andrew Hastie has thrown his support behind the Prime Minister, telling News 24 mothers should be left out of politics.
3: I remember in the schoolyard, if anyone said anything about your mum, mate, it was on.
1: Mr Hastie has also been personally targeted by One Nation in a cartoon produced by the minor party, labelling him a traitor. Nelson Scott, Canberra.
0: A Queensland woman has died in a cliff fall at a famous lookout near Bali. The 29-year-old tourist was stranded on a cliff when she fell 80 metres. The federal government says it's open to tweaking how harmful content is defined under its digital duty of care bill. Labor's new legislation would allow people to opt out of social media algorithms. The opposition argues the laws give the government powers to remove content it doesn't like. But Communications Minister Annika Wells has told the ABC she's willing to let Parliament decide what's considered harmful.
4: I'd be pleased to consider any constructive ways we can meet the intent around dealing with urgency. Prepared to work with the Coalition on the wording meets the urgency requirement of the intent of that measure.
0: Two people have been critically injured after a police vehicle and sedan crashed in Sydney's southwest. The woman in her 20s driving the car and her female passenger are in a critical condition. Two police officers have suffered minor injuries. In Victoria, a motorcyclist has died after hitting a pothole in the state's west. The 71-year-old man was travelling along the Western Highway around 12:50 this afternoon when he struck the pothole and lost control. US President Donald Trump has caused outrage in Ireland after he arrived in Dublin for a two-day visit. He's used his media conference to call for the unification of Northern Ireland and the UK, saying it's a good thing.
5: You know what? The way I look at it, it's going to happen eventually. Things will happen now. We're talking about it, and you got the right man over here to get it moving, but I think it would be a fantastic thing.
0: And an Australian-developed AI tool is cutting diagnosis times for sepsis in emergency departments in Sydney. Checking sport, Adelaide has thrown its support behind coach Matthew Nix after its semi-final exit. The Crows were beaten by Brisbane last night as their campaign came to an end at the Gabba. Nix's position as coach was reportedly under threat before the Crows' elimination final win over the Bulldogs. In the AFLW, North Melbourne had a 10-point win over Carlton. Sydney Swans secured a 31-point victory over the Giants. And Elena Rybakina has won the US Open final, defeating Aryna Sabalenka. That's the latest news. I'm Alex Riddell.
6: G'day.

This song says, no matter who you are, no matter where you go in your life, at some point you're gonna need somebody to stand by you.

Hey, this is Selwyn Burns, and you're listening to 3K&D, the G Train, Cool and Deadly, Colourstone, Mixed Relations, and Blackfire.

John White was born 1824. His marriage details are not known, therefore he and his Louisa would have been married traditionally before the mission station was opened. Jackie returned to Lake Kunda Mission, but all the years after the mission was established, he never felt happy being there. It's not my country. And yet, this is where he was finally laid to rest after he passed away on 17th of August, 1894. He was buried in the Mission Cemetery 2 days later. Jackie, John, and Louisa had 5 children, but the 3 of the sons, John, Daniel, and William, predeceased Jackie. Their daughter Flora married 3 times, but did not have any children. Their son Albert was married twice, and there are possibly descendants living today. The details will be checked out further. This letter to Samuel Pratt Winters from Mission Station, Lake Kunda, 14th of April, 1866. Mr. Winters, I feel a great pleasure in writing these few lines to you, hoping that they will find you in good health, as they leave me at present. Mr. Hogan, our teacher, is going away about 2 or 3 weeks hence. We're all very sorry for him. He's done all he can for us. He has taught us how to read and write. I recollect coming to your house. Father said that he used to get all the natives together and has taught them how to be civilized. We're all very sorry that poor Dr. Russell is dead. The first day we heard of it, we were very, very sorry. Mr. Hogan told us that he died in the ship when he was coming out from England. Father said that you were the best masters that he ever had. And also he said that he grew up to live with you. We would all like to come and see our new native land very much. We are living very miserable without boats and cloth. My friends are all dead, and I'm left alone in this white world. I hope to be down there next month before the winter comes in. I'd like to come and see my country. Whenever I come to your house and ask you to give me something, you always give it to me. I don't like to be here. I like to be in my country where I was brought up. Timothy and his wife and children do not like to come down. They'd sooner be on their own country. I have no more to say, so goodbye. I remain your Aboriginal friend, John White.

0: Hello, I'm Alex Riddell. The Prime Minister has launched a scathing attack on the One Nation leader over comments she made about his mother. Federal politics reporter Nelson Scott.
1: Anthony Albanese was raised by a single mum on a disability pension in a Housing Commission flat in Sydney's Inner West. Appearing on a podcast, Pauline Hanson criticised his late mother over her long-term residence in public housing. But Anthony Albanese has branded Senator Hanson as weak for targeting the woman who raised him.
2: My mother was way out of Pauline Hanson's league.
1: Senior Liberal MP Andrew Hastie has thrown his support behind the Prime Minister, telling News 24 mothers should be left out of politics.
3: I remember in the schoolyard, if anyone said anything about your mum, mate, it was on.
1: Mr Hastie has also been personally targeted by One Nation in a cartoon produced by the minor party, labelling him a traitor. Nelson Scott, Canberra.
0: A Queensland woman has died in a cliff fall at a famous lookout near Bali. The 29-year-old tourist was stranded on a cliff when she fell 80 metres. The federal government says it's open to tweaking how harmful content is defined under its digital duty of care bill. Labor's new legislation would allow people to opt out of social media algorithms. The opposition argues the laws give the government powers to remove content it doesn't like. But Communications Minister Annika Wells has told the ABC she's willing to let Parliament decide what's considered harmful.
4: I'd be pleased to consider any constructive ways we can meet the intent around dealing with urgency. Prepared to work with the Coalition on the wording meets the urgency requirement of the intent of that measure.
0: Two people have been critically injured after a police vehicle and sedan crashed in Sydney's southwest. The woman in her 20s driving the car and her female passenger are in a critical condition. Two police officers have suffered minor injuries. In Victoria, a motorcyclist has died after hitting a pothole in the state's west. The 71-year-old man was travelling along the Western Highway around 12:50 this afternoon when he struck the pothole and lost control. US President Donald Trump has caused outrage in Ireland after he arrived in Dublin for a two-day visit. He's used his media conference to call for the unification of Northern Ireland and the UK, saying it's a good thing.
5: You know what? Well, look, it's going to happen eventually. Things will happen now. We're talking about it, and you get the right man over here to get it moving, but I think it would be a fantastic thing.
0: And an Australian-developed AI tool is cutting diagnosis times for sepsis in emergency departments in Sydney. Checking sport, Adelaide has thrown its support behind coach Matthew Nix after its semi-final exit. The Crows were beaten by Brisbane last night as their campaign came to an end at the Gabba. Nix's position as coach was reportedly under threat before the Crows' elimination final win over the Bulldogs. In the AFLW, North Melbourne had a 10-point win over Carlton. Sydney Swans secured a 31-point victory over the Giants. And Elena Rybakina has won the US Open final, defeating Aryna Sabalenka. That's the latest news. I'm Alex Riddell.

But love will never taste quite so wonderful again. So slow up, don't rush.

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Too late to collect my pay. 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I got fired the following day.

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1: So keep buying all our records,
0: then we won't clock in again.

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0: Hello, I'm Alex Riddell. The Prime Minister has launched a scathing attack on the One Nation leader over comments she made about his mother. Federal politics reporter Nelson Scott.
1: Anthony Albanese was raised by a single mum on a disability pension in a Housing Commission flat in Sydney's Inner West. Appearing on a podcast, Pauline Hanson criticised his late mother over her long-term residence in public housing. But Anthony Albanese has branded Senator Hanson as weak for targeting the woman who raised him.
2: My mother was way out of Pauline Hanson's league.
1: Senior Liberal MP Andrew Hastie has thrown his support behind the Prime Minister, telling News 24 mothers should be left out of politics.
3: I remember in the schoolyard, if anyone said anything about your mum, mate, it was on.
1: Mr Hastie has also been personally targeted by One Nation in a cartoon produced by the minor party, labelling him a traitor. Nelson Scott, Canberra.
0: A Queensland woman has died in a cliff fall at a famous lookout near Bali. The 29-year-old tourist was stranded on a cliff when she fell 80 metres. The federal government says it's open to tweaking how harmful content is defined under its digital duty of care bill. Labor's new legislation would allow people to opt out of social media algorithms. The opposition argues the laws give the government powers to remove content it doesn't like. But Communications Minister Annika Wells has told the ABC she's willing to let Parliament decide what's considered harmful.
4: I'd be pleased to consider any constructive ways we can meet the intent around dealing with urgency. Prepared to work with the Coalition on the wording meets the urgency requirement of the intent of that measure.
0: Two people have been critically injured after a police vehicle and sedan crashed in Sydney's southwest. The woman in her 20s driving the car and her female passenger are in a critical condition. Two police officers have suffered minor injuries. In Victoria, a motorcyclist has died after hitting a pothole in the state's west. The 71-year-old man was travelling along the Western Highway around 12:50 this afternoon when he struck the pothole and lost control. US President Donald Trump has caused outrage in Ireland after he arrived in Dublin for a two-day visit. He's used his media conference to call for the unification of Northern Ireland and the UK, saying it's a good thing.
5: You know what? The way I look at it, it's going to happen eventually. Things will happen now. We're talking about it, and you got the right man over here to get it moving, but I think it would be a fantastic thing.
0: And an Australian-developed AI tool is cutting diagnosis times for sepsis in emergency departments in Sydney. Checking sport, Adelaide has thrown its support behind coach Matthew Nix after its semi-final exit. The Crows were beaten by Brisbane last night as their campaign came to an end at the Gabba. Nix's position as coach was reportedly under threat before the Crows' elimination final win over the Bulldogs. In the AFLW, North Melbourne had a 10-point win over Carlton. Sydney Swans secured a 31-point victory over the Giants. And Elena Rybakina has won the US Open final, defeating Aryna Sabalenka. That's the latest news. I'm Alex Riddell.
6: Cool and deadly.

My name is Isabel Kirkpatrick Morphy Walsh. I'm a proud Nirrumbalak woman from the Tunwarang people. And just a shout out saying g'day to all my mob on 3K and D. Cool.

0: number you have reached is not in service at this time.
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0: Hello, I'm Alex Riddell. The Prime Minister has launched a scathing attack on the One Nation leader over comments she made about his mother. Federal politics reporter Nelson Scott.
1: Anthony Albanese was raised by a single mum on a disability pension in a Housing Commission flat in Sydney's Inner West. Appearing on a podcast, Pauline Hanson criticised his late mother over her long-term residence in public housing. But Anthony Albanese has branded Senator Hanson as weak for targeting the woman who raised him.
2: My mother was way out of Pauline Hanson's league.
1: Senior Liberal MP Andrew Hastie has thrown his support behind the Prime Minister, telling News 24 mothers should be left out of politics.
3: I remember in the schoolyard, if anyone said anything about your mum, mate, it was on.
1: Mr Hastie has also been personally targeted by One Nation in a cartoon produced by the minor party, labelling him a traitor. Nelson Scott, Canberra.
0: A Queensland woman has died in a cliff fall at a famous lookout near Bali. The 29-year-old tourist was stranded on a cliff when she fell 80 metres. The federal government says it's open to tweaking how harmful content is defined under its digital duty of care bill. Labor's new legislation would allow people to opt out of social media algorithms. The opposition argues the laws give the government powers to remove content it doesn't like. But Communications Minister Annika Wells has told the ABC she's willing to let Parliament decide what's considered harmful.
4: I'd be pleased to consider any constructive ways we can meet the intent around dealing with urgency. Prepared to work with the Coalition on the wording meets the urgency requirement of the intent of that measure.
0: Two people have been critically injured after a police vehicle and sedan crashed in Sydney's southwest. The woman in her 20s driving the car and her female passenger are in a critical condition. Two police officers have suffered minor injuries. In Victoria, a motorcyclist has died after hitting a pothole in the state's west. The 71-year-old man was travelling along the Western Highway around 12:50 this afternoon when he struck the pothole and lost control. US President Donald Trump has caused outrage in Ireland after he arrived in Dublin for a two-day visit. He's used his media conference to call for the unification of Northern Ireland and the UK, saying it's a good thing.
5: You know what? Well, look, it's going to happen eventually. It will happen now. We're talking about it, and you got the right man over here to get it moving, but I think it would be a fantastic thing.
0: And an Australian-developed AI tool is cutting diagnosis times for sepsis in emergency departments in Sydney. Checking sport, Adelaide has thrown its support behind coach Matthew Nix after its semi-final exit. The Crows were beaten by Brisbane last night as their campaign came to an end at the Gabba. Nix's position as coach was reportedly under threat before the Crows' elimination final win over the Bulldogs. In the AFLW, North Melbourne had a 10-point win over Carlton. Sydney Swans secured a 31-point victory over the Giants. And Elena Rybakina has won the US Open final, defeating Aryna Sabalenka. That's the latest news. I'm Alex Riddell.
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Yo, this is your computer here. 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

0: gather round people. I tell you a story, an 8-year long story of power and pride. British Lord Vesey and Vincent Lingyari were opposite men on opposite sides.
1: Vesey was fat, money and muscle. Beef was his business, broad was his door. Vincent was lean, spoke very little. He had no bang.

0: Vincent Lingyari. He boarded an airplane, landed in Sydney, big city of lights. And daily he went round softly speaking his story to all kinds of men from all walks of life.
1: Vincent sat down with them big politicians. This affair, they told him, it's a matter of state. Let us sort it out. While your people are hungry, Vincent said, no thanks. We know how to wait.

0: tells the story of Vincent Lingiari, but this is a story, something so much more.
1: How power and privilege cannot move a people who know where they stand when they stand.

0: Hello, I'm Alex Riddell. The Prime Minister has launched a scathing attack on the One Nation leader over comments she made about his mother. Federal politics reporter Nelson Scott.
1: Anthony Albanese was raised by a single mum on a disability pension in a Housing Commission flat in Sydney's Inner West. Appearing on a podcast, Pauline Hanson criticised his late mother over her long-term residence in public housing. But Anthony Albanese has branded Senator Hanson as weak for targeting the woman who raised him.
2: My mother was way out of Pauline Hanson's league.
1: Senior Liberal MP Andrew Hastie has thrown his support behind the Prime Minister, telling News 24 mothers should be left out of politics.
3: I remember in the schoolyard, if anyone said anything about your mum, mate, it was on.
1: Mr Hastie has also been personally targeted by One Nation in a cartoon produced by the minor party, labelling him a traitor. Nelson Scott, Canberra.
0: A Queensland woman has died in a cliff fall at a famous lookout near Bali. The 29-year-old tourist was stranded on a cliff when she fell 80 metres. The federal government says it's open to tweaking how harmful content is defined under its digital duty of care bill. Labor's new legislation would allow people to opt out of social media algorithms. The opposition argues the laws give the government powers to remove content it doesn't like. But Communications Minister Annika Wells has told the ABC she's willing to let Parliament decide what's considered harmful.
4: I'd be pleased to consider any constructive ways we can meet the intent around dealing with urgency. Prepared to work with the Coalition on the wording meets the urgency requirement of the intent of that measure.
0: Two people have been critically injured after a police vehicle and sedan crashed in Sydney's southwest. The woman in her 20s driving the car and her female passenger are in a critical condition. Two police officers have suffered minor injuries. In Victoria, a motorcyclist has died after hitting a pothole in the state's west. The 71-year-old man was travelling along the Western Highway around 12:50 this afternoon when he struck the pothole and lost control. US President Donald Trump has caused outrage in Ireland after he arrived in Dublin for a two-day visit. He's used his media conference to call for the unification of Northern Ireland and the UK, saying it's a good thing.
5: You know what? The way I look at it, it's going to happen eventually. Things will happen now. We're talking about it, and you got the right man over here to get it moving, but I think it would be a fantastic thing.
0: And an Australian-developed AI tool is cutting diagnosis times for sepsis in emergency departments in Sydney. Checking sport, Adelaide has thrown its support behind coach Matthew Nix after its semi-final exit. The Crows were beaten by Brisbane last night as their campaign came to an end at the Gabba. Nix's position as coach was reportedly under threat before the Crows' elimination final win over the Bulldogs. In the AFLW, North Melbourne had a 10-point win over Carlton. Sydney Swans secured a 31-point victory over the Giants. And Elena Rybakina has won the US Open final, defeating Aryna Sabalenka. That's the latest news. I'm Alex Riddell.
6: G'day, this

been victims of this sickening reoccurring trend that's better known as death in custody. For the ones mistreated by the law and the justice system, rest in peace, you're gone but you're never forgotten. Black, yellow, red.

get advertised. Maybe it's the color of our skin, or maybe it's the gene that the convicts have within them, where the bad treatment just don't stop. My people die in custody at an alarming rate, and it seems that fish nobody cares. So I just wanna ask the question, can you tell me why?

Cool and deadly.

0: Hello, I'm Alex Riddell. The Prime Minister has launched a scathing attack on the One Nation leader over comments she made about his mother. Federal politics reporter Nelson Scott.
1: Anthony Albanese was raised by a single mum on a disability pension in a Housing Commission flat in Sydney's Inner West. Appearing on a podcast, Pauline Hanson criticised his late mother over her long-term residence in public housing. But Anthony Albanese has branded Senator Hanson as weak for targeting the woman who raised him.
2: My mother was way out of Pauline Hanson's league.
1: Senior Liberal MP Andrew Hastie has thrown his support behind the Prime Minister, telling News 24 mothers should be left out of politics.
3: I remember in the schoolyard, if anyone said anything about your mum, mate, it was on.
1: Mr. Hastie has also been personally targeted by One Nation in a cartoon produced by the minor party, labelling him a traitor. Nelson Scott, Canberra.
0: A Queensland woman has died in a cliff fall at a famous lookout near Bali. The 29-year-old tourist was stranded on a cliff when she fell 80 metres. The federal government says it's open to tweaking how harmful content is defined under its digital duty of care bill. Labor's new legislation would allow people to opt out of social media algorithms. The opposition argues the laws give the government powers to remove content it doesn't like. But Communications Minister Annika Wells has told the ABC she's willing to let Parliament decide what's considered harmful.
4: I'd be pleased to consider any constructive ways we can meet the intent around dealing with urgency. Prepared to work with the Coalition on the wording meets the urgency requirement of the intent of that measure.
0: Two people have been critically injured after a police vehicle and sedan crashed in Sydney's southwest. The woman in her 20s driving the car and her female passenger are in a critical condition. Two police officers have suffered minor injuries. In Victoria, a motorcyclist has died after hitting a pothole in the state's west. The 71-year-old man was travelling along the Western Highway around 12:50 this afternoon when he struck the pothole and lost control. US President Donald Trump has caused outrage in Ireland after he arrived in Dublin for a two-day visit. He's used his media conference to call for the unification of Northern Ireland and the UK, saying it's a good thing.
5: You know what? Well, look, it's going to happen eventually. Things will happen now. We're talking about it, and you got the right man over here to get it moving, but I think it would be a fantastic thing.
0: And an Australian-developed AI tool is cutting diagnosis times for sepsis in emergency departments in Sydney. Checking sport, Adelaide has thrown its support behind coach Matthew Nix after its semi-final exit. The Crows were beaten by Brisbane last night as their campaign came to an end at the Gabba. Nix's position as coach was reportedly under threat before the Crows' elimination final win over the Bulldogs. In the AFLW, North Melbourne had a 10-point win over Carlton. Sydney Swans secured a 31-point victory over the Giants. And Elena Rybakina has won the US Open final, defeating Aryna Sabalenka. That's the latest news. I'm Alex Riddell.

Hmm.

0: Hello, I'm Alex Riddell. The Prime Minister has launched a scathing attack on the One Nation leader over comments she made about his mother. Federal politics reporter Nelson Scott.
1: Anthony Albanese was raised by a single mum on a disability pension in a Housing Commission flat in Sydney's Inner West. Appearing on a podcast, Pauline Hanson criticised his late mother over her long-term residence in public housing. But Anthony Albanese has branded Senator Hanson as weak for targeting the woman who raised him.
2: My mother was way out of Pauline Hanson's league.
1: Senior Liberal MP Andrew Hastie has thrown his support behind the Prime Minister, telling News 24 mothers should be left out of politics.
3: I remember in the schoolyard, if anyone said anything about your mum, mate, it was on.
1: Mr Hastie has also been personally targeted by One Nation in a cartoon produced by the minor party, labelling him a traitor. Nelson Scott, Canberra.
0: A Queensland woman has died in a cliff fall at a famous lookout near Bali. The 29-year-old tourist was stranded on a cliff when she fell 80 metres. The federal government says it's open to tweaking how harmful content is defined under its digital duty of care bill. Labor's new legislation would allow people to opt out of social media algorithms. The opposition argues the laws give the government powers to remove content it doesn't like. But Communications Minister Annika Wells has told the ABC she's willing to let Parliament decide what's considered harmful.

0: Full.
1: I'd be pleased to consider any constructive ways we can meet the intent around dealing with urgency. Prepared to work with the Coalition on the wording meets the urgency requirement of the intent of that measure.
0: Two people have been critically injured after a police vehicle and sedan crashed in Sydney's southwest. The woman in her 20s driving the car and her female passenger are in a critical condition. Two police officers have suffered minor injuries. In Victoria, a motorcyclist has died after hitting a pothole in the state's west. The 71-year-old man was travelling along the Western Highway around 12:50 this afternoon when he struck the pothole and lost control. US President Donald Trump has caused outrage in Ireland after he arrived in Dublin for a two-day visit. He's used his media conference to call for the unification of Northern Ireland and the UK, saying it's a good thing.
2: You know what? Well, look, it's going to happen eventually. Things will happen now. We're talking about it, and you got the right man over here to get it moving, but I think it would be a fantastic thing.
0: And an Australian-developed AI tool is cutting diagnosis times for sepsis in emergency departments in Sydney. Checking sport, Adelaide has thrown its support behind coach Matthew Nix after its semi-final exit. The Crows were beaten by Brisbane last night as their campaign came to an end at the Gabba. Nix's position as coach was reportedly under threat before the Crows' elimination final win over the Bulldogs. In the AFLW, North Melbourne had a 10-point win over Carlton. Sydney Swans secured a 31-point victory over the Giants. And Elena Rybakina has won the US Open final, defeating Aryna Sabalenka. That's the latest news. I'm Alex Riddell.
3: Cool and deadly.

0: G'day folks, it's Angus Gill here, and you're listening to my mates at 3KND, Cool and Deadly.
1: See them stars up there in the midnight sky, flickering away from afar, glimmering just for you and me. Them stars have been there a long time, well before you and me. But that man on the moon, you know, he sees what he sees. He's seen all the wars and mankind's misery. I wonder what's next that he will see. Only he can tell, because we may not be around.

0: Hello, I'm Alex Riddell. The Prime Minister has launched a scathing attack on the One Nation leader over comments she made about his mother. Federal politics reporter Nelson Scott.
1: Anthony Albanese was raised by a single mum on a disability pension in a Housing Commission flat in Sydney's Inner West. Appearing on a podcast, Pauline Hanson criticised his late mother over her long-term residence in public housing. But Anthony Albanese has branded Senator Hanson as weak for targeting the woman who raised him.
2: My mother was way out of Pauline Hanson's league.
1: Senior Liberal MP Andrew Hastie has thrown his support behind the Prime Minister, telling News 24 mothers should be left out of politics.
3: I remember in the schoolyard, if anyone said anything about your mum, mate, it was on.
1: Mr Hastie has also been personally targeted by One Nation in a cartoon produced by the minor party, labelling him a traitor. Nelson Scott, Canberra.
0: A Queensland woman has died in a cliff fall at a famous lookout near Bali. The 29-year-old tourist was stranded on a cliff when she fell 80 metres. The federal government says it's open to tweaking how harmful content is defined under its digital duty of care bill. Labor's new legislation would allow people to opt out of social media algorithms. The opposition argues the laws give the government powers to remove content it doesn't like. But Communications Minister Annika Wells has told the ABC she's willing to let Parliament decide what's considered harmful.
4: I'd be pleased to consider any constructive ways we can meet the intent around dealing with urgency. Prepared to work with the Coalition on the wording meets the urgency requirement of the intent of that measure.
0: Two people have been critically injured after a police vehicle and sedan crashed in Sydney's southwest. The woman in her 20s driving the car and her female passenger are in a critical condition. Two police officers have suffered minor injuries. In Victoria, a motorcyclist has died after hitting a pothole in the state's west. The 71-year-old man was travelling along the Western Highway around 12:50 this afternoon when he struck the pothole and lost control. US President Donald Trump has caused outrage in Ireland after he arrived in Dublin for a two-day visit. He's used his media conference to call for the unification of Northern Ireland.

0: Ireland and the UK, saying it's a good thing.
1: You know what? The way I look at it, it's going to happen eventually. Might as well happen now. We're talking about it, and you got the right man over here to get it moving, but I think it would be a fantastic thing.
0: And an Australian-developed AI tool is cutting diagnosis times for sepsis in emergency departments in Sydney. Checking sport, Adelaide has thrown its support behind coach Matthew Nix after its semi-final exit. The Crows were beaten by Brisbane last night as their campaign came to an end at the Gabba. Nix's position as coach was reportedly under threat before the Crows' elimination final win over the Bulldogs. In the AFLW, North Melbourne had a 10-point win over Carlton. Sydney Swans secured a 31-point victory over the Giants. And Elena Rybakina has won the US Open final, defeating Aryna Sabalenka. That's the latest news. I'm Alex Riddell.

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0: that question. Thank you.
1: G'day, Ear Mob. Chris Matthews here, and you are listening to 3KND, Cool and Deadly. Proper Deadly.

0: Hello, I'm Alex Riddell. The Prime Minister has launched a scathing attack on the One Nation leader over comments she made about his mother. Federal politics reporter Nelson Scott.
1: Anthony Albanese was raised by a single mum on a disability pension in a Housing Commission flat in Sydney's Inner West. Appearing on a podcast, Pauline Hanson criticised his late mother over her long-term residence in public housing. But Anthony Albanese has branded Senator Hanson as weak for targeting the woman who raised him.
2: My mother was way out of Pauline Hanson's league.
1: Senior Liberal MP Andrew Hastie has thrown his support behind the Prime Minister, telling News 24 mothers should be left out of politics.
3: I remember in the schoolyard, if anyone said anything about your mum, mate, it was on.
1: Mr Hastie has also been personally targeted by One Nation in a cartoon produced by the minor party, labelling him a traitor. Nelson Scott, Canberra.
0: A Queensland woman has died in a cliff fall at a famous lookout near Bali. The 29-year-old tourist was stranded on a cliff when she fell 80 metres. The federal government says it's open to tweaking how harmful content is defined under its digital duty of care bill. Labor's new legislation would allow people to opt out of social media algorithms. The opposition argues the laws give the government powers to remove content it doesn't like. But Communications Minister Annika Wells has told the ABC she's willing to let Parliament decide what's considered harmful.
4: I'd be pleased to consider any constructive ways we can meet the intent around dealing with urgency. Prepared to work with the Coalition on the wording meets the urgency requirement of the intent of that measure.
0: Two people have been critically injured after a police vehicle and sedan crashed in Sydney's southwest. The woman in her 20s driving the car and her female passenger are in a critical condition. Two police officers have suffered minor injuries. In Victoria, a motorcyclist has died after hitting a pothole in the state's west. The 71-year-old man was travelling along the Western Highway around 12:50 this afternoon when he struck the pothole and lost control. US President Donald Trump has caused outrage in Ireland after he arrived in Dublin for a two-day visit. He's used his media conference to call for the unification of Northern Ireland and the UK, saying it's a good thing.
5: You know what? The way I look at it, it's going to happen eventually. It will happen now. We're talking about it, and you got the right man over here to get it moving, but I think it would be a fantastic thing.
0: And an Australian-developed AI tool is cutting diagnosis times for sepsis in emergency departments in Sydney. Checking sport, Adelaide has thrown its support behind coach Matthew Nix after its semi-final exit. The Crows were beaten by Brisbane last night as their campaign came to an end at the Gabba. Nix's position as coach was reportedly under threat before the Crows' elimination final win over the Bulldogs. In the AFLW, North Melbourne had a 10-point win over Carlton. Sydney Swans secured a 31-point victory over the Giants. And Elena Rybakina has won the US Open final, defeating Aryna Sabalenka. That's the latest news. I'm Alex Riddell.

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Cause what's important? Long journey ahead, we've been walking. 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We bought the mob, we built with trust. 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

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I'll be playing you all those fabulous hits of the 70s, taking you back in time, when life was fun and Australian music ruled. 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

0: Hello, I'm Alex Riddell. The Prime Minister has launched a scathing attack on the One Nation leader over comments she made about his mother. Federal politics reporter Nelson Scott.
1: Anthony Albanese was raised by a single mum on a disability pension in a Housing Commission flat in Sydney's Inner West. Appearing on a podcast, Pauline Hanson criticised his late mother over her long-term residence in public housing. But Anthony Albanese has branded Senator Hanson as weak for targeting the woman who raised him.
2: My mother was way out of Pauline Hanson's league.
1: Senior Liberal MP Andrew Hastie has thrown his support behind the Prime Minister, telling News 24 mothers should be left out of politics.
3: I remember in the schoolyard, if anyone said anything about your mum, mate, it was on.
1: Mr. Hastie has also been personally targeted by One Nation in a cartoon produced by the minor party, labelling him a traitor. Nelson Scott, Canberra.
0: A Queensland woman has died in a cliff fall at a famous lookout near Bali. The 29-year-old tourist was stranded on a cliff when she fell 80 metres. The federal government says it's open to tweaking how harmful content is defined under its digital duty of care bill. Labor's new legislation would allow people to opt out of social media algorithms. The opposition argues the laws give the government powers to remove content it doesn't like. But Communications Minister Annika Wells has told the ABC she's willing to let Parliament decide what's considered harmful.
4: I'd be pleased to consider any constructive ways we can meet the intent around dealing with urgency. Prepared to work with the Coalition on the wording meets the urgency requirement of the intent of that measure.
0: Two people have been critically injured after a police vehicle and sedan crashed in Sydney's southwest. The woman in her 20s driving the car and her female passenger are in a critical condition. Two police officers have suffered minor injuries. In Victoria, a motorcyclist has died after hitting a pothole in the state's west. The 71-year-old man was travelling along the Western Highway around 12:50 this afternoon when he struck the pothole and lost control. US President Donald Trump has caused outrage in Ireland after he arrived in Dublin for a two-day visit. He's used his media conference to call for the unification of Northern Ireland and the UK, saying it's a good thing.
5: You know what? The way I look at it, it's going to happen eventually. It will happen now. We're talking about it, and you got the right man over here to get it moving, but I think it would be a fantastic thing.
0: And an Australian-developed AI tool is cutting diagnosis times for sepsis in emergency departments in Sydney. Checking sport, Adelaide has thrown its support behind coach Matthew Nix after its semi-final exit. The Crows were beaten by Brisbane last night as their campaign came to an end at the Gabba. Nix's position as coach was reportedly under threat before the Crows' elimination final win over the Bulldogs. In the AFLW, North Melbourne had a 10-point win over Carlton. Sydney Swans secured a 31-point victory over the Giants. And Elena Rybakina has won the US Open final, defeating Aryna Sabalenka. That's the latest news. I'm Alex Riddell.
6: Three.
7: Three.
6: Three.
7: Three.
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69: It's astounding. Time is fleeting. Madness takes its toll, but listen closely.
70: Not for very much longer.
71: I've got to

0: so you can't see me. 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Well secluded, I see all.
1: With a bit of a mind flip,
0: you're into the time slip.
1: And nothing

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Generation on the move. 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

Tell you now, brother, what's my purpose? 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Tell you my people, I love you, and you're worth it, worth it. Who gonna help my cousins down in the gutter? Who gonna stand up to the mob? Poisoned by the system, poisoned by the worm tongues. There's a worm tongue and a sucker in every place, every town. Got me battling like a warrior. Got me struggling like a warrior. Keeping me, moving me. Got me fighting like a warrior. Warrior, warrior. Warrior, coming out to play. Warrior, warrior, warrior. Stepping it up, yo, to base. Too little, too much, like switch, like twinkle, like little star. Who gives a damn about who you is or who you are? When special meaning to the star is falling, it's appalling. My child's name, it got meaning, they just ignore it. Aboriginal names, too much a tongue twister for English culture. Miss Mister, can you pronounce it? Murananda, life now. Murananda, Murananda, no you can't say it, let alone get the drift. Miss Mister, you missed it too much, I put the nistic. Your dogs, chasing your own tails, I'd rather have none and teach trouble to my son. But living like white man got me living with no son, no daughter, no happy home. Living like white, like living life, like lie. My boy, you gotta hold on, cause daddy ain't coming home today or the next one. And y'all know that day will come. Little warrior, a warrior, warrior, warrior, coming out to play.

0: morning, I'm Sarah Wiedersehen. The Communications Minister won't rule out supporting calls for a slowdown in the pace of AI development. The head of artificial intelligence from Anthropic has urged major tech companies to slow the pace of advanced model rollouts. Dario Amodi warns unconstrained competition could lead to new AI systems eliminating the need for human oversight. Annika Wells has told the ABC her job is to keep Australians safe from emerging technologies.
1: Well, ultimately, these are questions for these billionaires who control the world's richest companies. Our role as lawmakers is to control how they conduct themselves on our shores.
0: Nearly three quarters of surveyed voters are concerned by the level of Australia's debt, and almost half are demanding the government slash spending, according to the latest polling. The result Political Monitor recorded mostly unchanged support between Labor, the Coalition and One Nation. But 23% of respondents say they've lost trust in the Prime Minister since the federal budget. The US president has left the door open for changes in the approach to the war with Iran prior to the midterm elections. Donald Trump had said oil prices would start dropping again after November, suggesting the conflict was going to end immediately after people went to the polls. He claims officials in Tehran are desperate to resolve the situation.
2: Look, it could end before the midterm, but it'll end after the midterm. And Iran, I will tell you this. Iran wants to make a deal so bad. They're calling constantly. They want to make a deal.
0: A search is continuing after six people died and 107 were rescued from a stricken Indonesian passenger ferry in the Java Sea. The ship carrying 243 people lost contact in bad weather on Sunday morning. The threatened greater bilby has seen an uptick in numbers at a major conservation hub. Latest surveys at the Taronga Sanctuary estimate a population of 212 after just 18 were introduced back in 2019. The Federal Health Minister is promising to address excessive specialist doctor fees off the back of new analysis, and Australia's first female High Court judge, Mary Gaudron, is being remembered as a trailblazer following her death at the age of 83. Checking sport, the Adelaide Crows have announced under pressure Matthew Nix will continue to coach the side in 2027. It comes after the Crows were beaten by Brisbane on Saturday, causing their finals campaign to come to an end. In the AFLW, Fremantle has defeated Essendon 37-22. In the NRL, the Penrith Panthers have booked a seventh straight preliminary final after defeating the Sydney Roosters. And at the US Open, Alexander Zverev has taken the first set in the final against American Ben Shelton. That's the latest.

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1: Why, Nan?
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1: Like what? Back to calm again.
2: I said, blue moon of Kentucky, keep on a shining.
1: What's that old fella's name again? You know, Sweet Lips.
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1: Let him dream read. Oh no, the Beatles really not.
2: Will you still need me? 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
0: Yes, granddaughter, Patsy Cline, Jim Reed, the Beatles, and many more from that era.
1: It's cool and deadly.
0: That's right, granddaughter. What else are you going to tell the listeners?
1: Don't forget to listen to Polly. 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
0: Sundays, granddaughter, what time?
1: 12 to 3.
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0: morning, I'm Sarah Wiedersehen. A new survey shows voters have lost faith in the Albanese government's ability to manage the economy. Federal politics editor Michael Packey.
1: The latest Resolve Political Monitor surveyed more than 2,000 voters over the past week. It's found most have given up on Labor when it comes to economic management, especially in the wake of its May budget. There's growing concern about the nation's debt, and many believe government spending needs to come down. The poll found the Liberals are again regarded as best placed to manage the economy. Voter trust in Prime Minister Anthony Albanese has crashed, but Labor's core support remains steady at 28%. One Nation is on 27%. The coalition has improved to 24%. Michael Packey, Canberra.
0: One Nation is preparing to unveil its long-awaited migration policy. The minor party would slash foreign temporary visa holders by more than 750,000 over 3 years. Net overseas migration would temporarily turn negative over the 3 years before settling at an annual target of 130,000. New research has found recovering cancer patients are increasingly experiencing financial hardship due to a lack of support. The Cancer Council data shows more Australians are living with or have recovered from cancer than ever before. Director of Cancer Control Policy David Martin says the findings reflect a system in need of urgent reform.
2: Firstly, we want to make it easier for people with cancer to access income support. We want to strengthen workplace rights for people with cancer and carers, and we want to make a plan now for the growing number of Australians living with cancer.
0: US President Donald Trump is downplaying the latest warnings about the risks posed by artificial intelligence. One of the warnings comes from a former researcher at AI firm Anthropic, who believes there's a strong chance we could all die if the current pace of development continued. President Trump says negative forces are bringing up things that won't happen. Also making news, the leaders of Scotland, Wales and Northern Ireland are preparing to sign a joint document demanding the right to hold referendums for independence. And data shows gas-fired power generation slumped to its second lowest monthly level since the start of 2020 in August. Checking sport, Nick Dacos is licking his lips at the prospect of Lachie Neale joining Collingwood. The Pies also to be bolstered with Coleman medal winner Jesse Hogan. In the men's final at the US Tennis Open, Alexander Zverev has won the first two sets against Ben Shelton. Chas Mostert and Fabian Coulthard have won the Supercars AirTouch 500 at the Bend. And in the English Premier League, Manchester City has defeated Manchester United in their local derby at Old Trafford. That's the latest. I'm Sarah Wiedersehen. We'll be right back.

under the bluest skies. 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

0: Hello, I'm Adam Evans with the NIRS News. Labor has swept to a landslide win in the Northern Territory seat of Mulka. Ewa McGrath picked up more than three quarters of the first preference vote, easily defeating independent Andrew Blamey. The seat was left vacant after independent MLA Yingir Guyula retired. McGrath's win lifts Labor to six seats in the NT Parliament against the Country Liberal Party's 17-seat majority. Opposition leader Selena Yume says the result shows Labor is a force to be reckoned with. Australia's first female High Court judge has died. Mary Gaudron passed away aged 83, with her death confirmed last night. She was appointed to the High Court in 1987, becoming the only female justice. Ms. Gaudron was also the first woman to take silk in New South Wales and the state's first female Solicitor General. On the bench, she was a deciding vote in the landmark 1992 Mabo case, which recognised native title in Australia. Attorney General Michelle Rowland says her career was defined by a series of firsts. The federal government is open to rewriting new online safety laws after the coalition raised concerns about censorship. Opposition leader Angus Taylor branded proposed ministerial powers a blank check of political censorship. Those powers would let the Communications Minister Annika Wells personally decide what counts as serious online harm. Ms. Wells says she is willing to hand that power to Parliament instead. The bill would otherwise force tech platforms to tackle online harms like grooming or self-harm content or face fines of above $100 million. New South Wales public schools are getting new strict limits on classroom screen time. Kindergarten to Year 2 students will be capped at just 15 minutes of screen time a day. That increases to 30 minutes for Years 3 and 4 and 45 minutes for Years 5 and 6. High schoolers get more flexibility with digital learning capped at a quarter of coursework for Years 7 to 10. The guidelines start next year but won't become mandatory until 2028. Education Minister Prue Carr says the default in classrooms should be pen and paper, not screens. South Australia has recorded its first confirmed bird flu case in an Australian sea lion. The animal was found at Seal Bay on Kangaroo Island. Environment Minister Emily Burke says the sea lion had been recovering from a shark attack when the bird flu killed it. She says its existing injuries may have left it more vulnerable to the virus. About 85% of Australia's sea lions live in South Australia, out of a national population of fewer than 12,000. Ms. Burke says it won't be the only case detected in the species. To sport, and in the AFL, Brisbane's premiership dream is still very much alive. The Lions demolished Adelaide 21-18-144 to 13-13-91 in Saturday night's semi-final at the Gabba. It took Brisbane just 7 minutes to kick five goals from the opening bounce. Charlie Cameron finished with five goals. Brisbane will chase a third straight flag when they face Hawthorn in a preliminary final at the MCG next weekend. And in the NRL, Penrith is through to another preliminary final. The Panthers beat the Sydney Roosters 19-12 in a qualifying final at CommBank Stadium yesterday. Nathan Cleary kicked the match-winning field goal in the second half after returning from 10 minutes in the sin bin. Brian Toe put the result beyond doubt with a late try. The win keeps Penrith's premiership defence on track, while the Roosters must now beat Cronulla on Saturday just to stay alive. Now for a look at the capital city weather around the country. Mostly sunny in Maganja and Brisbane with a top of 25. 26 and partly cloudy on Gadigal Country, Sydney, while it's 21 and a shower or two in Ngunnawal, Gambri Country, Canberra. 19 and a shower or two for Naarm, Melbourne, and a possible late shower for Nipaluna, Hobart with a max of 21. A top of 18 and a shower or two for Tundunya, Adelaide. Partly cloudy and 24 degrees for Borloo, Perth. And sunny in Garamilla, Darwin with a top of 35. If you have any stories that you'd like to share with us, you can send us an email to news@nirs.org.au.
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1: The 2026... Triple A Brekkie Show with your host, Ray Nagus and Guyala Bales.
4: Yeah, good morning, you deadly mob out there for a Monday. I had to think what it was there for a second, but of course it's Monday because Guyala Bales is
1: back. I'm back.
4: Thank goodness. We're in the last hour of the show. We're going to catch up with the Deadly Choices info very, very soon. Good morning, Bala Edric Lee. How are you?
5: Yeah, good morning, everyone. Yeah, I'm very well, thank you. Good to see Guyala back in the studio. You obviously know when she's back because they rolled out the red carpet at the front.
4: You didn't trip on it, eh?
5: I didn't trip on it. I couldn't walk on it because I was like, hey, who's this for? Is this for me? And
1: then don't worry, it's me.
4: Yeah, I'll have to pick that up when I leave here later.
1: No, because you know what? Work. It's the black carpet for you. I get the red carpet, you get the black carpet.
4: I don't know if that's better or worse. Hey, let's kick some music off here for you, and then we'll catch up with all the lot of Deadly Choices info you got for today. A lot of stuff coming up. So it's that month, that time of year for our Deadly Mob, for our sport. Righto, here she is, Thelma Plum.

0: The Triple A Brekkie Show. As we yarn with deadly choices.
1: Good morning. A deadly mob out there for a Monday morning. That's right. The Deadly Choices crew is in the house. Muller Edric Lee, good morning. How are you?
2: Good morning. Yes, we are on the Monday, as you did mention. And very well. It's beautiful to be back in Shire, as I always mention. And it's always a good vibe in here, isn't it? So I hope your listeners are listening to Deadly Music and got a good check coming up.
1: That's right. I'm just going to stop. Do it again, Guy.
3: That wasn't even on cue, you guys.
1: Footy finals. First week of the footy finals. Your thoughts?
2: Yeah, I thought it was definitely a mixed result than what we all thought. I'm sure everyone had their second team, their third team, and let's not address the elephant in the room here. I'm wearing my Dolphins shirt. I'm not looking to my right to Gaella, but it was a wonderful couple of games there. Everyone played well, and you can see sort of the teams that got through sort of been playing that way the whole year.
1: Yeah, now the teams that are left, obviously the Dolphins and the Panthers get the week off. Sharkies play the Roosters now, and the Warriors play the Knights. Your thoughts on those two games, Warriors and Knights first?
2: Yeah, I think the Warriors look pretty good, considering they had a home ground advantage again this weekend, so it sort of brings up an extra lift for them, and it's good to see the support from New Zealand, but you can't knock the Newcastle Knights, the performance that they did. I think no one would give them a chance against the Bunnies.
1: I'll be honest, I didn't. I thought the Bunnies were going to be, you know, on paper, that's for sure.
3: Yeah.
1: I mean, give credit where credit's due. You know, the Knights got the win, so, you know, on to another week for them.
2: Yeah, they're playing New Zealand over there. I think get the next game against the Roosters, which will be a pretty good one. I think tip the Roosters out to get them over the line. They play finals football. They got a bit of strike back, and they get back into their straps.
1: 100%. Now, last week, are you okay, Day? You got any advice for our mob around our well-being and looking after yourself?
2: I think it's a special day across the nation, especially I think back in the communities, and it's probably a yarn that we never have to one another. We always say it in different ways, the different terms.
3: Yes.
2: For us, it's not a clear message, are you okay? It's always something else, but I think for me, it's important to just reach out to either your family, your close family, or your close mates, if anything is going on. A couple of tough conversations. If you are shame, or if you want anonymous, you can ring into one of our services to help with that. But I think it's important just to keep a yarn, a safe space with a safe person. That's your best way to get it off your chest, because there's a couple of times if you do let it out when you're by yourself, you find if you find someone else, they can help you through what you're going through.
1: And yourself, Gaella, are you okay today? Last week, is there anything in particular that you like to, you know, in terms of checking in or whatever?
3: Yeah, I think for me, like for Mob, like we keep it very casual. You know, when we say, no, you're right, like it's always like, oh, how you going kind of thing. It's never we sit down and we expect them to have those serious yarns. So for me, I think it's important to make sure that we check in with, you know, our mob, whether, you know, you've only just yarned to them yesterday or you yarned to them a couple of hours ago, but just making sure that you do have those serious yarns and checking in and putting them down, you know, like not putting them down, but bringing them up and also having those serious yarns and saying, you know, like, is there things that you want to yarn about and can we have that serious conversation? And if not, can we have another time, or are there trusted people out there that you have those kind of yarns with as well?
1: Yeah, absolutely.
3: And so this week we also had the Murray Carnival coming up.
2: Yeah.
3: So we've got the Junior Murray Carnival. Now we're going to be there this Friday, but we're not going to be there doing a live, but we will be there next Friday to do our live with AAA there. So I'm really excited for the Junior Murray Carnival. But this week we also have the Murray Carnival for all the Opens men.
1: Yeah, Open men, women's and the under 18 divisions out there. Start Kill kicks off this Friday, goes for 3 days. Out there, anyone, you hearing anything around that sort of stuff, Edric, in terms of teams?
2: There's
1: always a few stacked and packed teams.
2: Yeah, there is always a few stacked and packed teams, like you mentioned, but I think for myself, just watching the game, I think you just get to meet everybody. You get to see the quality of football that's being played, whether it's far north, down south, out west. So everyone comes together, and as you know, when mob come together in the same team, like But everyone's out there like, what's your name? What's your name? What's your name? But by the end of it, everyone's become friends. They've become family. So
3: everyone knows everybody then, eh?
2: It's a nice way to if you're a fan, be sure to come down and watch the mob play. And, you know, I'm sure they'll have a team there where you're from, and you get to support your team and be around it.
3: And now remind us, now DC calendar for the end of the year, the Dream Murray Carnival's coming up, but also Touch Footy Carnival and the Seniors Game. How exciting is the back end of this year for DC and yourself?
2: Yeah, it's pretty busy for the DC mob. Like we just touched on there, you had the Open Men's QMC, and you just touched base with the Junior Murray Carnival, the Touch Carnival and the Senior Games, and they're rolling back in the year. It's always nice to have these events that all together, and I think you go from the Senior Games where you've got like your elderly ones that are pretty experienced, they're pretty rivalry in their games as well, and it filters down into the QMC and the JMC. But I'm pretty excited for JMC. My son gets to run around again, and so that'll be exciting. He's running out for Nala United again, so under 10. So just a quick little shout out to the mob out there, and it's going to be good, because I think this is where the next generation comes through. And I heard earlier in the piece, Gala, you were talking about these clap things here.
3: No, it's going to be the quietest Murray Carnival you've ever, ever experienced, because everybody's clapping their fingers. We're not clapping hands, we're clapping fingers now.
2: But no, it's definitely exciting. With the warmer weather coming, it's a fun time to be out and about and supporting and playing sports.
1: Now, Bella, your final thoughts for the day. I'm just pausing there. I'm just thinking, have I forgotten anything? And I thought, no, we've covered it, right? So we've done the Murray Carnival, done the senior games and the touch footy. Your final thoughts for today, your daily choice?
2: Yeah, my daily choice is trying to stay off my phone.
1: Okay.
2: That's been the tough one for me lately. Mm-hmm. Sort of responding to everyone. Sort of when I wake up is the first thing I touch, which is probably not the best thing. Mm-hmm. I'm always looking for what's ahead, what's my schedule, replying to any emails or messages that come through the night. So I'm trying to limit my screen time on my phone. So hopefully with that, my idea is to be out and just have a yarn to everyone, say hello, greet everybody, and just trying to stay away and just be present.
3: That's a good one.
1: Gala, how about you? Can you beat that? Probably.
3: I was going to say.
1: It's not about beating it, right? But it's just about something realistic for yourself.
3: Look,
1: yeah.
3: I think I'd go the same way. Hey, because I find that I'm spending way too much time on my phone, and I've actually started to put a limit. So you can put a limit on your phone. I've done it. It's really annoying. It's very annoying. But yeah, I think it's important to get that time. Yeah, get your time off technology and get back onto country and get into the nature instead of being on your phone all the time.
1: Perfect. Perfect. Now, for myself, as you know, and people that have been following me on my little health journey at the moment, so I'm down 2.4 kilos now, so it was 1.8 last week, so a few more grams over the weekend down. And Bulla, you showed me some exercises, because I got a little weight set at home that I now muck around with in my garage. So you give me a few pointers there on how to, what's the word, tone up a little bit and strengthen.
2: Up, and he's got an ideal image he wants to look like. We call it a Dorito. We call it Dorito. You think of a Dorito, all right? Yeah. So it's with the broad shoulders, the unreal lats with the skinny legs on the bottom.
3: He's still gonna have their Murray legs.
1: I don't think he's nothing skinny about my calves. Have you seen my calves lately? Oh my goodness gracious! So just staying consistent, I think, for me. All I've been doing is walking. Too heavy to start running just yet. They don't want to shock the knees just yet. Mm. But walking's been great. I started off with 30 minutes and now I'm up to an hour.
3: Too good.
1: So it's been going good. Yeah, sometimes on the weekends I do in the morning and the afternoon. So sometimes I'm like,

0: choices.
1: Yeah, exactly. And I appreciate you for thanking me coming on live air this morning. As always, for more about that, if you want to get your daily choices shirt, book into your local clinic, G715, and yarn to your GP if you've got anything that could be worrying you. All of our socials are on our website, dailychoices.com.au. And yeah, just be on the lookout for a couple of events this weekend. Make sure you're wearing your shirt or you're yarning to Melbourne. Yeah, if you're supporting the game, support the right way.
2: Yeah, no worries. Thank you. That was Butler Edric Lee there coming in, as he always does, when he can, because he's a busy man with the Daily Choices segment. Thank you, Butler. Have a great day, and we'll see you next week.
1: Appreciate it.
2: No worries.
3: See ya.
2: Thanks, Kyla Bales.
3: Thank you.

0: Triple A Murray Country, the Bracky Show, a little bit of Ella Langley there. Hey, Glala, you got a nice little deadly interview lined up for us. Who we got?
1: We do. We got a deadly fella joining us live. Brother, can you please tell us your name, your mob, and where you're from?
2: What a mooly, my cuz. My name's Bawali. Proud, very gubble, want a ruin man, raised on Gadigal country. But, Bawali Bales.
1: Too deadly. And I heard you're a basketball player, bruz. Can you tell us a little bit about your career and what's been happening for you?
2: I play basketball. I'm currently about to sign in Europe, probably in the next, I'll probably say next week or so. I'm entering my 6-year pro, so played 5 years in the NBL and then 1 year overseas in Europe already, and represented the Knicks in the NBA Summer League.
0: Bros, now you had a run with the Kings, eh? While you were here running around in the NBL, what was that experience like?
2: I played 2 years with the Kings and then 2 years with the Illawarra Hawks. I guess my first stint with the Kings, I was, fresh 18, just out of college. It was, a great experience for me, even though things didn't end too well there from when I departed. Great learning curve for me and a great foot in the door to see what the pro world is like.
1: Now, you made the New York Knicks their summer league. Can you tell us a little bit about how that felt? Coming from Redfern, being raised on the block to, coming to New York Knicks. Can you believe that little black fella from Redfern even made it that far?
2: I mean, of course I can, believe I've made it that far. I mean, I feel like, I kind of always expected it. Even right now, I'm not where I want to be. Obviously, growing up playing basketball, the dream's to make the NBA. So to kind of have my first stamp of something NBA, being in the summer league, was definitely a big achievement and a big goal of mine. Definitely something I've, kind of always expected and believed I'd do. And I feel like you kind of got to have that mindset when you're in this field,
0: Yeah, now, brother, obviously you've got to have the right support and influences around you when you, you do these sorts of things, and you've obviously gone a long way. Anyone in your life in particular who's a big influence on you and what you've achieved so far?
2: Yeah, most definitely. My mum kind of, I've said it numerous times before, my mum, Binoy, pushed me kind of, I don't want to say forced, but, definitely pushed me a bit into basketball. Obviously, growing up in Redfern in Sydney, footy, rugby league is the main sport. And, a lot of boys playing that growing up and, idolising footy players and everything, that was me. So footy was my first sport and I was great at that. But, mum grew up playing basketball and, all the sisters and that. So she kind of had a heavy influence into pushing me into basketball.
1: Brother, I wanted to yarn with you really quickly about growing up in Redfern. Like, obviously, you told us, of course, you expected to make it that far with the right support and your mob behind you, but just having that drive too to make it to as far as the New York Knicks. Can you tell us about growing up in Redfern? What was that like?
2: It was rough. It was rough, but I wouldn't change it for anything, It's shown me a lot throughout life, and I feel like I've seen a lot more stuff than, typical people my own age, especially when you get to certain ages. You're obviously just exposed to a lot of different things, so it forces you to kind of grow up a little quicker, and it kind of just helped shape me into the person I am today. If you know Redfern back for how I was, then I guess you know what I'm talking about.
1: Too deadly, my brother. Thank you so much for coming on and having a yarn with us. I know you're not a morning person, so I really appreciate this yarn this morning. Is there anything you got to tell all our young fellas who are dreaming to be where you are today?
2: I think just stay consistent, and if you have a vision or you have a goal, I feel like that's a blessing to be able to have something like that. And just follow that all the way. Go 100%. A lot of people were telling me when I said I'm going to, make the NBA or play basketball for a living, a lot of teachers and people would kind of laugh at me or tell me good luck with that, mate, and say you got to have a plan B, which is not wrong, But, you know, I feel like you got to go 100% that way. You can't go 50-50 or 70-30. If you have a goal, whatever that's in, music, sports, drama, I don't know, cheerleading, whatever that is, you just got to go 100%.
1: Too deadly. Thank you, my brother. Appreciate you.
0: Thank you very much. Good luck with everything over there. I'm sure you're going to kill it once you get over there overseas, and I'm sure you've got a big future ahead of you. Thank you very much for joining us right here on The Breakfast Show.
2: No, I appreciate you for having me, and keep doing what you are doing. This is deadly.
0: All right. Thanks, brother. Have a good day.
2: Thank you. You too.
1: See ya.

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0: Hey, Blake Shelton there, Nobody, right here on the Brekkie Show with Guyla Bales and Ray Nagus. Before that one, a request for some Morgan Wallen last night. And there goes Your Trouble, the Chicks before that one. Hey, Monday morning, and we've got the laugh back, fins up from Darren. I forgot to mention that before. Hopefully Darren's still listening. Sorry about that, Darren.
1: Bless. I'm back, and I'm better than ever.
0: Yeah, you're not wrong. Hey, that time of the morning, Guyla, we got to wrap the show up.
1: It is. We got to go.
0: We'll see all you diddly mob tomorrow bright and early, 6 a.m. And, hang on. Should we tell them who's just walked into the studio here?
1: Someone who won an award.
0: The award winner.
1: The award winner has made an entrance. She won the Deadly Lifetime Achievement Award, Auntie Trisha Collins.
0: She did. She's very humble. She doesn't necessarily want us to say anything, but such a great achievement. Well done, Trish, on your achievement.
1: Very well deserved, that's for sure.
0: That is for sure. Hey, we'll catch all you Deadly Mob tomorrow, eh? This is Alan Jackson. Don't rock the jukebox.
1: What a molly. No.

0: What is greatness?
1: It's doing what makes you feel proud. What feels right for right now.
0: When you can study hands-on, all in, practical, professional,
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0: Hello, I'm Sarah Wiedersehen. The Liberals have regained the mantle as best economic managers. That's according to a new opinion poll. Federal politics editor Michael Packey.
1: 4 months on from the May budget, and voters are continuing to mark the Albanese government down. They're not confident Labor can manage the economy during a time of crisis, with people urging the government to slash spending in a bid to bring down the nation's trillion-dollar debt. They're also keen to see the states move in the same direction. The Resolve Political Monitor shows most voters believe the Liberals are best placed to get the economy back on track. While voter trust in Anthony Albanese is evaporating, the survey shows he still remains preferred Prime Minister over Pauline Hanson and Angus Taylor. Michael Packey, Canberra.
0: One Nation would return temporary skilled visas to 2017 levels under its newly unveiled immigration policy. The minor party would slash foreign temporary visa holders by more than 750,000 over 3 years. Visa applications from countries marked Do Not Travel on Smart Traveller would be paused under the proposal. The federal government will reportedly consider restoring cuts to the fuel excise as the Middle East conflict escalates. There are fears fuel prices could rise towards the previous peak of $2.60 a litre as global oil prices surge. Private health insurers are backing a federal government effort to rein in the price of seeing some medical specialists. The promise from Health Minister Mark Butler follows analysis showing Australians paid more than five times the benchmark price for a visit to a specialist on more than a million occasions last year. Private Healthcare Australia Chief Executive Dr. Rachel David says something has to be done to turn around the current trend.
2: We believe that it's time for some more scrutiny to be put on this and some strategies to be considered to actually give people some relief from what can be prohibitive costs.
0: Also making news, some psychologists are welcoming a re-examination of the role technology is playing in the classroom. The New South Wales government has unveiled new guidelines with students in public schools to be limited to as little as 15 minutes of screen time per day. And an Australian university professor is putting forward a proposal to build AI data centres on the sea floor. Checking sport, Alexander Zverev has won his first US Open singles crown, beating American Ben Shelton in four sets, 6-3, 7-6, 5-7, 6-2. Geelong remains in the hunt for GWS captain Toby Green after their semi-final defeat to the Dockers was compounded by Zach Butter's unexpected decision to nominate the Western Bulldogs as his preferred destination. And more pain for Oscar Piastri, this time at the Spanish Grand Prix, with the Australian settling for eighth. That's the latest.
3: Cool and deadly.

I dedicate this record to Carnival to all you brothers taking long trips down south, Virginia, Baltimore, all around the world, and your girl gets this message that you ain't coming back. She's sitting back in a room, the lights is off, she's crying, and then my voice comes in, pow, in the middle of the night, and this is what I told her for you.

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I'm here and I'm live every Friday afternoon from 2 to 3pm. Koori Classics on 3KND, cool and deadly.

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Hey, this is Natasha, and you're listening to 3K&D, Cool and Deadly. Big shout out to the mobs in Torres Strait, Taboola family. Have a good one.

0: Hello, I'm Sarah Wiedersehen. One Nation says a tough approach is needed to get Australia's migration rate to a more sustainable level. The minor party is proposing to slash student, skilled and family visas by 750,000 over 3 years. People from 26 countries with a do not travel warning would also be banned from coming to Australia. One Nation leader Pauline Hanson has taken to social media to sell her policy.
1: Tinkering around the edges will not fix the damage. For a period of 3 years, we will deliver net negative migration by drastically cutting the number of temporary visa holders. We will take back control of who comes here and how many we accept.
0: The federal government is believed to be considering restoring cuts to the fuel excise, with fears prices will surge off the back of the widening of the Middle East conflict. The NRMA's Peter Currie says further government support would be welcome, but a de-escalation in the conflict is needed.
2: The prices have gone up. The national average for regular unleaded was at one point at $1.55 in July. It's now up to $2.13.
0: The Business Council warns this decade is on track for the worst productivity growth on record. Research shows Australian productivity has fallen every year since 2020. The group says complex labour laws and red tape are eroding our competitive edge. US President Donald Trump has reiterated his support for Irish unification, but he's refused to talk about Scottish independence. His comments come as the leaders of Scotland, Northern Ireland and Wales prepare to sign an agreement aimed at dissolving the United Kingdom. Belfast Live political reporter James McCarthy has told Nine the impact of breaking up the United Kingdom is an unknown.
3: We obviously had the Scottish independence referendum just over a decade ago, and now that was lost narrowly. And ultimately, people are asking, well, what would we be voting for? And I think this really puts the ball into the British government's court.
0: Also making news, the latest data shows gas-fired power generation has slumped to its second lowest monthly level since January 2020. A teenager has died in a crash on the New South Wales Central Coast, and some experts in artificial intelligence have suggested calls from the industry for a slowdown are too little too late. Checking sport, Adelaide is backing in under Siege coach Matthew Nix. The club writing to members after the Crows semi-final loss to Brisbane, saying they believe in him and the program he leads. Alexander Zverev has been crowned US Open champion, beating Ben Shelton in four sets. And Kimi Antonelli has won the Formula One Spanish Grand Prix, extending his championship lead. Oscar Piastri finished eighth. That's the very latest news and sport.